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0: Okay, babe, this new home insurance, I'm bugging out.
1: Why did you say bugging? 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
0: 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Why aren't you bugging?
1: Because we just need a State Farm agent. 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
5: For the Muskogee and Tahlequah areas, today we'll see those daytime highs into the mid-90s. Chance for a few showers and storms late this afternoon and early this evening with a wind and hail threat. Overnight tonight, it should be quiet down to around 70. Then daytime highs on your Thursday pushing up into the mid-90s. In the 2 News Weather Center, I'm meteorologist Brandon Woolley.
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My name is Jesse French, pastor of Ellen Baptist Church, and I listen to Doug York Gospel on Sunday from 1 p.m. to 3 p.m., and I enjoy it very much. 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
2: A heat advisory is in effect for Friday for heat index values between about 105 to as much as 109 degrees across the region. Temperatures will be in the upper 90s. Make sure you're staying cool and hydrated. By the way, triple-digit heat returns for Labor Day weekend. Find the lake or pool. In the 2 News Weather Center, I'm Chief Meteorologist Michael Sager.
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1: Fox News, I'm Carmen Roberts. A bombshell in the Lindsey Clancy murder trial. After 36 hours of deliberation, the defense claims one juror broke from the rest, holding up a verdict.
2: After the jury was dismissed from the courtroom, Clancy's attorney, Kevin Reddington, had an objection. He said that it is one juror who refuses to listen to the instruction of reasonable doubt.
1: Fox's Brian Yenis, the jury will resume deliberations tomorrow over whether Clancy is criminally responsible for killing her three children or not guilty because of insanity. The Missouri Supreme Court unanimously blocks a new congressional district backed by President Trump from being used in the November election. And court records show former Fox Sports analyst Mark Sanchez plans to plead guilty to charges stemming from a stabbing a year ago. America's listening to Fox News.
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2: A heat advisory is in effect for Friday for heat index values between about 105 to as much as 109 degrees across the region. Temperatures will be in the upper 90s. Make sure you're staying cool and hydrated. By the way, triple-digit heat returns for Labor Day weekend. Find the lake or a pool. In the 2 News Weather Center, I'm Chief Meteorologist Michael Sager.
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2: A heat advisory is in effect for Friday for heat index values between about 105 to as much as 109 degrees across the region. Temperatures will be in the upper 90s. Make sure you're staying cool and hydrated. By the way, triple digit heat returns for Labor Day weekend. Find the lake or a pool. In the 2 News Weather Center, I'm Chief Meteorologist Michael Sager.
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1: Fox News, I'm Tom Rigotti. The jury, the trial of Lindsey Clancy remains deadlocked as they continue to deliberate over whether the Massachusetts mother is responsible for the murders of her three young children. Plymouth County Judge William Sullivan rejects a defense motion to remove a juror whom they claim refuses to listen to the law on reasonable doubt.
2: I don't feel it's appropriate for me to say I agree with one juror or 11.
1: The jury will resume deliberations tomorrow. The Trump administration is asking the Supreme Court to lift a Massachusetts federal judge's order that blocks restrictions on mail-in voting.
3: The government's emergency appeal argues the goal is preventing voter fraud and that new rules are lawful under authority delegated by Congress to the Postal Service, regulating the U.S. mail, not elections.
1: That's Fox's Lisa Brady reporting. 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
2: A heat advisory is in effect for Friday for heat index values between about 105 to as much as 109 degrees across the region. Temperatures will be in the upper 90s. Make sure you're staying cool and hydrated. By the way, triple-digit heat returns for Labor Day weekend. Find the lake or a pool. In the 2 News Weather Center, I'm Chief Meteorologist Michael Sager.
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2: A heat advisory is in effect for Friday for heat index values between about 105 to as much as 109 degrees across the region. Temperatures will be in the upper 90s. Make sure you're staying cool and hydrated. By the way, triple digit heat returns for Labor Day weekend. Find the lake or a pool. In the 2 News Weather Center, I'm Chief Meteorologist Michael Sager.
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1: Fox News, I'm Chris DeMeo. The jury in the trial of Lindsey Clancy remains deadlocked as they continue to weigh whether Clancy is responsible for the murders of her three children.
2: There's no way to determine what the deliberations are, who's correct, who's incorrect, nor should we attempt to, because that's part of deliberations.
1: Plymouth County Assistant District Attorney Jennifer Sprague, the defense has asked the judge to remove a juror, but the jury, the judge rejected the request. The U.S. and Canada imposing 50% tariffs on each other recently, but U.S. Trade Representative Jameson Greer says he spoke to Canadian officials this week.
3: I had very good conversations with my counterpart, Dominic LeBlanc, who's the trade minister there and their chief negotiator. That's why we were able to get to a point where Tuesday night, the leaders of our countries were able to have a call and say, this is the deal we want to move forward.
1: Greer appearing on Fox's special report. 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

You're bringing a few old army buddies home. 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
1: A heat advisory is in effect for Friday for heat index values between about 105 to as much as 109 degrees across the region. Temperatures will be in the upper 90s. Make sure you're staying cool and hydrated. By the way, triple-digit heat returns for Labor Day weekend. Find the lake or pool. In the 2 News Weather Center, I'm Chief Meteorologist Michael Sager.
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The devil went down to Georgia. He was looking for a soul to steal. He was in a bind because he was way behind and he was willing to make a deal. When he came across this young man sawing on a fiddle and playing it hot, and the devil jumped up on a hickory stump and said, "Boy, let me tell you what. I guess you didn't know it, but I'm a fiddle player too. And if you'd care to take a dare, I'll make a bet with you. Now you play pretty good fiddle, boy, but give the devil his due. I bet a fiddle of gold against your soul, because I think I'm better than you." The boy said, "My name's Johnny, and it might be a sin, but I'll take your bet. You're going to

0: 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And now it's time for your 2 News weather forecast.
1: A heat advisory is in effect for Friday for heat index values between about 105 to as much as 109 degrees across the region. Temperatures will be in the upper 90s. Make sure you're staying cool and hydrated. By the way, triple digit heat returns for Labor Day weekend. Find the lake or pool. In the 2 News Weather Center, I'm Chief Meteorologist Michael Sager.
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1: News. I'm Sue Guzman. The jury in the trial of Lindsey Clancy remains deadlocked over whether the Massachusetts mother is criminally responsible for murdering her three young children. Defense attorney Kevin Reddington asking the judge to remove one juror who he said refused to listen to the law with regard to reasonable doubt.
2: If we come back here in a half an hour with a mistrial because of a juror that has just spurned the instructions of this court, it's a shame.
1: The judge declined the motion. The jury will resume deliberations tomorrow. Minnesota law enforcement releasing some more details on the deadly shooting last night in Minneapolis. Here's Fox's Kristen Goodwin.
3: The suspected shooter, 35-year-old Carlton Neal Johnson, shot a woman officials believe he has a child with during a custody exchange outside of his apartment complex.
1: Two victims were killed. 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
1: A heat advisory is in effect for Friday for heat index values between about 105 to as much as 109 degrees across the region. Temperatures will be in the upper 90s. Make sure you're staying cool and hydrated. By the way, triple-digit heat returns for Labor Day weekend. Find the lake or pool. In the 2 News Weather Center, I'm Chief Meteorologist Michael Sager.
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1: A heat advisory is in effect for Friday for heat index values between about 105 to as much as 109 degrees across the region. Temperatures will be in the upper 90s. Make sure you're staying cool and hydrated. By the way, triple-digit heat returns for Labor Day weekend. Find the lake or a pool. In the 2 News Weather Center, I'm Chief Meteorologist Michael Sager.
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1: Fox News, I'm Chris DeMeo. The jury in the Lindsey Clancy case excused for the day.
2: Remember the instructions that I've given you over and over again. Stay away from any coverage about this. Don't talk about this case. And I will see everybody tomorrow morning.
1: Plymouth County Judge William Sullivan, the jury continues to deliberate whether Clancy is responsible for the murders of her three children. She could face life in prison if convicted. President Trump appoints an acting U.S. Army secretary after a top official's resignation, announcing on Truth Social.
3: To say, I am pleased to announce that Adam Tell, the current assistant secretary of the Army for Civil Works, will become acting secretary of the Army effective immediately.
1: Fox's Kristen Goodwin. This comes after the departure of Dan Driscoll, who held the Army Secretary post for 18 months. 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

0: 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And now it's time for your 2 News weather forecast.
1: A heat advisory is in effect for Friday for heat index values between about 105 to as much as 109 degrees across the region. Temperatures will be in the upper 90s. Make sure you're staying cool and hydrated. 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Find the lake or a pool. In the 2 News Weather Center, I'm Chief Meteorologist Michael Sager.
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this little girl I was going with to be my wife. Well, she said she would, so I said I do. But I'd have said I wouldn't if I'd have just knew how saying I do was gonna screw up all of my life. Well, the first few years weren't all that bad. I'll never

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Then they give her the house, the kids, and both of the cars. See? Well, then they start talking about child support, alimony, and the cost of the court. Didn't take me long to figure out how far in the toilet I was. I'm telling you, they have made a mistake, cause it adds up to more than this cowboy makes. Besides, everything I ever had worth taking, they've already took. While she's living like a queen on alimony,

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0: 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And now it's time for your 2 News weather forecast.
1: A heat advisory is in effect for Friday for heat index values between about 105 to as much as 109 degrees across the region. Temperatures will be in the upper 90s. Make sure you're staying cool and hydrated. By the way, triple digit heat returns for Labor Day weekend. Find the lake or a pool. In the 2 News Weather Center, I'm Chief Meteorologist Michael Sager.
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But remember, I won't allow the things you used to do. 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This time will be the last time.

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1: News. I'm Sue Guzman. The jury in the trial of Lindsey Clancy remains deadlocked as they continue to deliberate over whether the Massachusetts mother is responsible for the murders of her three young children. Plymouth County Judge William Sullivan rejecting a defense motion to remove a juror who they said refused to listen to the law regarding reasonable doubt.
2: I don't feel it's appropriate for me to say I agree with one juror. Or the 11th.
1: The jury will resume deliberations in the morning. The Trump administration asking the Supreme Court to lift a Massachusetts federal judge's order that blocks restrictions on mail-in voting.
3: The government's emergency appeal argues the goal is preventing voter fraud and that new rules are lawful under authority delegated by Congress to the Postal Service, regulating the U.S. mail, not elections.
1: And that is Fox's Lisa Brady reporting. 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

0: 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And now it's time for your 2 News weather forecast.
1: A heat advisory is in effect for Friday for heat index values between about 105 to as much as 109 degrees across the region. Temperatures will be in the upper 90s. Make sure you're staying cool and hydrated. 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Find the lake or pool. In the 2 News Weather Center, I'm Chief Meteorologist Michael Sager.
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3: 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I'd love it if you join me. I think you'll like what you hear. My name is Doug York. Please see me on Sunday.
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1: A heat advisory is in effect for Friday for heat index values between about 105 to as much as 109 degrees across the region. Temperatures will be in the upper 90s. Make sure you're staying cool and hydrated. By the way, triple-digit heat returns for Labor Day weekend. Find the lake or pool. In the 2 News Weather Center, I'm Chief Meteorologist Michael Sager.
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1: Fox News, I'm Chris DeMeo. Rescuers in Nepal pulling two workers alive from a hydropower tunnel on Friday.
2: The rescue came 9 days after the August 26th flooding, likely caused by a glacier collapse that devastated towns and valleys in Nepal.
1: Fox's Marion Rafferty. Emergency teams continue an operation to reach others believed to be trapped. Both of the men are in stable condition and were flown to a hospital. 5,000 remain missing, at least 1,200 killed. President Trump appoints an acting U.S. Army secretary after a top official's resignation, announcing on Truth Social.
3: To say, I am pleased to announce that Adam Tell, the current assistant secretary of the Army for Civil Works, will become acting secretary of the Army effective immediately.
1: Fox's Kristen Goodwin. This comes after the departure of Dan Driscoll, who held the Army secretary post for 18 months. 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
1: A heat advisory is in effect for Friday for heat index values between about 105 to as much as 109 degrees across the region. Temperatures will be in the upper 90s. Make sure you're staying cool and hydrated. By the way, triple-digit heat returns for Labor Day weekend. Find the lake or a pool. In the 2 News Weather Center, I'm Chief Meteorologist Michael Sager.
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0: 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And now it's time for your 2 News weather forecast.
1: A heat advisory is in effect for Friday for heat index values between about 105 to as much as 109 degrees across the region. Temperatures will be in the upper 90s. Make sure you're staying cool and hydrated. By the way, triple digit heat returns for Labor Day weekend. Find the lake or pool. In the 2 News Weather Center, I'm Chief Meteorologist Michael Sager.
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1: News. I'm Sue Gussman. The jury in the trial of Lindsey Clancy remains deadlocked as they continue to deliberate over whether the Massachusetts mom is responsible for the murders of her three young children. Plymouth County Judge William Sullivan rejecting a defense motion yesterday to remove a juror who they said refused to listen to the law about reasonable doubt.
2: I don't feel it's appropriate for me to say I agree with one juror.
1: The jury resumes deliberations in the morning. Trump administration asking the Supreme Court to lift a Massachusetts federal judge's order that blocks restrictions on mail-in voting.
3: The government's emergency appeal argues the goal is preventing voter fraud and that new rules are lawful under authority delegated by Congress to the Postal Service, regulating the U.S. mail, not elections.
1: That's Fox's Lisa Brady reporting. 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
1: A heat advisory is in effect for Friday for heat index values between about 105 to as much as 109 degrees across the region. Temperatures will be in the upper 90s. 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Find the lake or a pool. In the 2 News Weather Center, I'm Chief Meteorologist Michael Sager.
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1: A heat advisory is in effect for Friday for heat index values between about 105 to as much as 109 degrees across the region. Temperatures will be in the upper 90s. Make sure you're staying cool and hydrated. 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Find the lake or pool. In the 2 News Weather Center, I'm Chief Meteorologist Michael Sagan.
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1: Fox News, I'm Chris DeMeo. Rescuers in Nepal pulling two workers alive from a hydropower tunnel Friday.
2: The rescue came 9 days after the August 26th flooding, likely caused by a glacier collapse that devastated towns and valleys in Nepal.
1: Fox's Marianne Rafferty. Emergency teams continue an operation to reach others believed to be trapped. Both of the men are in stable condition and were flown to a hospital. 5,000 remain missing. At least 1,200 were killed. President Trump appoints an acting U.S. Army secretary after a top official's resignation, announcing on Truth Social.
3: To say, I am pleased to announce that Adam Tell, the current assistant secretary of the Army for Civil Works, will become acting secretary of the Army effective immediately.
1: That's Fox's Kristen Goodwin, and this comes after the departure of Dan Driscoll, who held the Army Secretary post for 18 months. 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
1: Hot finish to the week with highs in the upper 90s to lower 100s. For Labor Day weekend, the heat is sticking around with highs ranging from 100 to 102 degrees through Monday. Little rain is expected and drought conditions will continue to worsen. Be sure to stay cool and stay hydrated. From the 2 News Weather Center, I'm meteorologist Annie Brown.
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1: Hot finish to the week with highs in the upper 90s to lower 100s. For Labor Day weekend, the heat is sticking around with highs ranging from 100 to 102 degrees through Monday. Little rain is expected and drought conditions will continue to worsen. Be sure to stay cool and stay hydrated. From the 2 News Weather Center, I'm meteorologist Annie Brown.
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1: News. I'm Sue Guzman. A miraculous rescue in Nepal days after catastrophic flooding struck along the China-Nepal border, killing more than 1,200 people.
2: The rescue came 9 days after the August 26th flooding, likely caused by a glacier collapse that devastated towns and valleys in Nepal.
1: Fox's Marianne Rafferty, an estimated 5,000 people are still missing. Jury in the trial of the Lindsay Clancy case remains deadlocked over whether the Massachusetts mother is responsible for murdering her three young children. Defense attorney Kevin Reddington asking the judge to remove a juror who he says refused to listen to the law regarding reasonable doubt.
3: If we come back here in a half an hour with a mistrial because of a juror that has just spurned the instructions of this court, it's a shame.
1: Judge declined the motion and the jury resumes deliberations this morning. 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

0: 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And now it's time for your 2 News weather forecast.
1: Hot finish to the week with highs in the upper 90s to lower 100s. For Labor Day weekend, the heat is sticking around with highs ranging from 100 to 102 degrees through Monday. Little rain is expected and drought conditions will continue to worsen. Be sure to stay cool and stay hydrated. From the 2 News Weather Center, I'm meteorologist Annie Brown.
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1: Hot finish to the week with highs in the upper 90s to lower 100s. For Labor Day weekend, the heat is sticking around with highs ranging from 100 to 102 degrees through Monday. Little rain is expected and drought conditions will continue to worsen. Be sure to stay cool and stay hydrated. From the 2 News Weather Center, I'm meteorologist Annie Brown.
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1: News. I'm Gianna Gelosi. The judge in the Lindsey Clancy murder trial is going to hold an inquiry this morning after the jury sent a note saying 11 of them are in agreement, but there is one holdout that they say refuses to listen to the law regarding the legal standard of reasonable doubt.
2: The judge told the jury yesterday reasonable doubt does not mean proof beyond all possible doubt, and that jurors must have an abiding conviction to a moral certainty that something is true.
1: Fox's Nate Foy. Americans headed out for the long Labor Day weekend, but there could be some sticker shock at the gas pump as the war with Iran continues.
3: Travelers are facing the highest gas prices ever for this time of year. AAA says the national average for a gallon of gas is more than $4 as volatility in the Strait of Hormuz drives up the cost of crude oil.
1: That's Fox's Madeline Rivera reporting. 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
4: News on the Radio Oklahoma News Network, I'm Trey Davis. Attorney General Gettner Drummond is celebrating a federal court decision to return the Inola Smelter lawsuit to Rogers County District Court. Drummond says the suit is about state laws and should take place in a state court. The White House had asked the U.S. District Court for Northern District of Oklahoma to dismiss the suit. Drummond is seeking a temporary injunction to stop the plant's construction. The Choctaw Nation has bought the name rights for the USA Softball's new indoor practice facility in Oklahoma City. Officials broke ground Thursday. Under its agreement, USA Softball and the Choctaw Nation will host a series of youth clinics over the next 2 years. If you can't make it to Norman for the game Friday night, OU-UTEP begins at 7 p.m. on the SEC Network. The game is also streamed on ESPN for fans with access through a participating television provider. Temperature will be in the mid-90s at kickoff before falling into the mid-80s. Trey Davis on the Radio Oklahoma News Network.
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10: 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Today is Friday, the 4th day of September. I'm your host, and I'm going to play music. I got Roseanne Cash going to do one called The Way We Make a Broken Heart. But before that, Ricky Skaggs. I'll let him do a gospel song. Why did I wait so long? In fact, speaking of Ricky Skaggs, a week from today, he's going to be here headlining the Bluegrass event, 46th Annual Bluegrass and Chili Festival. We got coming into town, and it's a free event. And he may do this song. This is one called Why Did I Wait So Long here on Billy Country.

0: That's Brad Paisley. What a talent he is. Write a song, sing them, and play the guitar. Great, great artist there. Brad Paisley, I like it. Hope you do, too. This one called He Didn't Have to Be. 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And right after that, we're going to get jumped back into it again. I've got Emmylou Harris and some givens just like that loaded and ready to play. Don't you dare bail out on me now. This is Doug York and Billy Country.
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3: Hot finish to the week with highs in the upper 90s to lower 100s. For Labor Day weekend, the heat is sticking around with highs ranging from 100 to 102 degrees through Monday. Little rain is expected and drought conditions will continue to worsen. Be sure to stay cool and stay hydrated. From the 2 News Weather Center, I'm meteorologist Annie Brown.
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1: 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How's that?

0: That's some crazy stuff right there. That's George Jones doing one, a remake, one called Finally Friday. They did a whole lot of humor in that. That makes me want to smile. Got some good ones on the way, so don't you bail on me now. We got good classic country. Load them up and play them. And don't forget, at 9 o'clock till 10 o'clock, bluegrass right here on Billy Country.
1: 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I'm Casey Shepherd, back in just a moment.
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5: 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They might be looking to upgrade a tractor with a loader or something like that to take care of their livestock. 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

0: ETC. That's Earl Thomas Conley, Holding Her and Loving You. Before that, Mamel Tillis, I Got the Hoss, She Got the Saddle. Got the weather coming up right around the corner. That's your Fryer Brothers Tree Service going to be sponsoring that. 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
3: Hot finish to the week with highs in the upper 90s to lower 100s. For Labor Day weekend, the heat is sticking around with highs ranging from 100 to 102 degrees through Monday. Little rain is expected and drought conditions will continue to worsen. Be sure to stay cool and stay hydrated. From the 2 News Weather Center, I'm meteorologist Annie Brown.
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6: News. I'm Therese Crowley. One holdout juror in the Lindsey Clancy murder trial. Judge William Sullivan holds an inquiry this morning about the jury's note that the person is refusing to listen to the law. But the judge rejected defense lawyer Kevin Reddington's motion to remove the juror.
7: I object to the court's ruling. I request that we have further inquiry. I request that my motion is to remove this juror that refuses to listen to your instruction on reasonable doubt.
6: Judge Sullivan said it would be improper to side with the 11 or the 1 going into day 7 to liberating whether Clancy had control when she killed her 3 children. Miraculous survival in Nepal. 2 workers rescued from a hydropower tunnel 9 days after the glacier let loose epic flooding that killed 1,300. Labor Day weekend gas prices up about a nickel from last month. AAA at $4.14 a gallon. National average for regular. 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
8: News of the Radio Oklahoma News Network, I'm Ken Johnson. If you can't make it to Norman for the game tonight, OU UTEP begins at 7 p.m. on the SEC Network. The temperature will be in the mid-90s at kickoff before falling into the mid-80s later in the evening. Norman police remind fans that Lindsey Street will run one way before and after the game against UTEP. On Saturday, a top-to-bottom renovation of the Oklahoma State Cowboys will be in Tulsa to face the University of Tulsa's Golden Hurricane. OSU Director of Athletics, Chad Weiberg.
9: We're going to learn a lot about our team this weekend on Saturday. I think there is a lot of excitement about that. You know, our identity at Oklahoma State has been to score and to score a lot of points. I think that's what we are anticipating that we'll do with this new offense.
8: Radio Oklahoma News Network, I'm Ken Johnson.
10: Through the Wheat Checkoff, the Oklahoma Wheat Commission supports the efforts of wheat breeder Dr. Brett Carver and his wheat breeding team at OSU as they develop new varieties for Oklahoma and the Southern Great Plains. The newest release just announced, Wyatt.
11: The genetics will sound familiar. Half of it is Smith's Gold. The other half is very different. And so this is coming from Romania. The Eastern European wheat sector, that is so important to us. That genetics just fits the Great Plains, particularly the Southern and Central Great Plains, extremely well. I remember seeing the first set of progenies that came from that cross, and I thought, my gosh, this is just heads and shoulders visually above everything else.
10: Dr. Carver says Wyatt has tremendous yield potential.
11: You know, we need to continue to increase that yield potential so farmers still have that competitive edge.
10: The Oklahoma Wheat Commission, working hard for Oklahoma wheat producers.
12: 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This update brought to you by KFC. Oklahoma Attorney General Gettner Drummond's lawsuit over a proposed aluminum smelter will remain in state court. A federal judge ordered the case sent back to Rogers County District Court, finding no substantial federal question. Drummond says the lawsuit seeks to protect residents, livestock, and natural resources from the proposed facility. New work requirements for Oklahomans on Sooner Care will take effect January 1st. The requirements stem from a new federal policy, and thousands of members have received warning letters. The Oklahoma Health Care Authority says the changes will begin in 2027. The FBI is investigating a report that more than 153 million U.S. and Canadian driver's licenses may have been exposed on the dark web. Cybersecurity journalist Brian Krebs says some records appear linked to businesses using idscan.net, an identity verification company. The FBI confirmed it is investigating an apparent breach involving the company. With the News Flash, I'm Trey Westerberg, Billy Country 96.3 and 1350.
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15: Hey, we're now in the 7 a.m. hour. Hopefully you hadn't nodded off to sleep because I got good music on the way. One from the Primitive Quartet, a gospel song called Someday. And then Brooks and Dunn. I sure like this one. I'll Never Forgive My Heart. We got nothing on but the radio. That's Gary Allen. This is Doug Rick and Billy Country with Nothing On But the Radio.

0: That's Eric Heatherly making that one his own. Actually, first recorded by the Statler Brothers. He did one there called Flowers on the Wall, put a new twist to it. I like it. He's been around for a while. I don't know if he's still singing, but I sure like Eric Heatherly. Roy Clark, Don Williams, and Ty Herndon. All in the mix. So you stay there, and we'll get that done right after the weather. Bob Loftus Furniture. And then after that, music again here. I'm Billy Kendry.
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3: Hot finish to the week with highs in the upper 90s to lower 100s. For Labor Day weekend, the heat is sticking around with highs ranging from 100 to 102 degrees through Monday. Little rain is expected and drought conditions will continue to worsen. Be sure to stay cool and stay hydrated. From the 2 News Weather Center, I'm meteorologist Annie Brown.
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0: That's an early one by Buck Owens. It takes people like you to make people like me. I hadn't heard that in a while. Before that, we had Ty Herndon, Living in a Moment. I've got a bunch of good stuff on the way, so you stay right there. I got people like Garth Brooks, Conway Twitty, and also one I hadn't heard in a long time, one by Caleb Sutton. I think you're going to like, called Howdy, Ma'am. This is Doug York and Billy Country.
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2: College football number 10, Oklahoma in action tonight as they are going to play host to UTEP. Oklahoma getting started as the second SEC team to begin their season. The first was number 25, Missouri. They beat Arkansas Pine Bluff yesterday, 54-14. Some of the other notable games going down in the SEC this weekend, Baylor and Auburn will play against each other in Atlanta. Also, Clemson and LSU will play in Baton Rouge on Sunday. Ole Miss and Louisville will play in Nashville in a top 25 matchup. Oklahoma State football on Saturday. They begin their season on the road as they are going to take on Tulsa. There is one Big 12 game going on tonight as Kansas is hosting LIU.
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0: Howdy, ma'am. That's Caleb Sutton, born and raised in Hawley, Texas. An old Texas boy doing a good one. We got good stuff on the way, but first, we got the weather. Bill's Body Shop handling that, and it's time for music again. 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
3: Hot finish to the week with highs in the upper 90s to lower 100s. For Labor Day weekend, the heat is sticking around with highs ranging from 100 to 102 degrees through Monday. Little rain is expected and drought conditions will continue to worsen. Be sure to stay cool and stay hydrated. From the 2 News Weather Center, I'm meteorologist Annie Brown.
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5: 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Rodney Ford, age 55, passed away August 24th. Chapel service will be held 11 a.m. on Saturday, August 29th. Burial will be held at Westville City Cemetery. Jackie Worthen, age 85, passed away August 24th. Funeral service is at 11 a.m. Friday, August 28th at the Grace and Peace Fellowship. Burial is at New Home Cemetery in Peggs, Oklahoma. From Reed Culver Funeral Home, 918-456-2551. Norman Ratcliffe, age 77, passed away August 19th. A funeral service will be held Friday, September 4th at 11 a.m. at the Reed Culver Chapel. Interment is to follow at 1:30 at the Fort Gibson National Cemetery. Visitation is Thursday, September 3rd at 2 p.m. at the Reed Culver Funeral Home. Jim Bynum, age 79, passed away Wednesday, July 1st. A celebration of life will be held Saturday, September 5th at 11 a.m. at the Presbyterian Church in Tahlequah. Randy Kay, age 71, passed away Saturday, August 29th. A memorial service is being held Saturday, September 26th at 11 a.m. at the Four Corners Church in Locust Grove. A separate service will be held Tuesday, September 29th at 10 a.m. at the Fort Gibson National Cemetery. Anna James, age 77, passed away Saturday, August 29th. Services are pending. Reverend Dr. Terrence Robinson, age 82, passed away Sunday, August 30th. Services are pending. Ella Keys, age 91, passed away Thursday, September 3rd. Services are pending. This concludes your announcements for today.
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1: News. I'm Gianna Gelosi. The jury in the Lindsey Clancy trial remains deadlocked this morning as the defense attorney, Kevin Reddington, claims one juror is standing in the way of a verdict.
2: Yesterday, the judge called up each juror one by one, reportedly asking them if they could follow his instructions. The judge then clarified reasonable doubt and sent the jury back to deliberate further. Reddington wants to replace the holdout juror, but the prosecution doesn't agree.
1: Fox's Nate Foy, the judge, is going to hold an inquiry this morning. Missouri Supreme Court blocks the state's new congressional map from taking effect this November.
3: The decision marked a rare setback for Republicans in the redistricting battle across the country. Republicans in Missouri had hoped these new maps would help them win more seats during the midterm election.
1: That's Fox's Lucas Tomlinson. The state attorney general says she's going to appeal. 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
4: News of the Radio Oklahoma News Network, I'm Ken Johnson. If you can't make it to Norman for the game tonight, OU UTEP begins at 7 p.m. on the SEC Network. The temperature will be in the mid-90s at kickoff before falling into the mid-80s later in the evening. Norman police remind fans that Lindsey Street will run one way before and after the game against UTEP. On Saturday, a top-to-bottom renovation of the Oklahoma State Cowboys will be in Tulsa to face the University of Tulsa's Golden Hurricane. OSU Director of Athletics, Chad Weiberg.
5: We're going to learn a lot about our team this weekend on Saturday. I think there is a lot of excitement about that. You know, our identity at Oklahoma State has been to score and to score a lot of points. I think that's what we are anticipating that we'll do with this new offense.
4: Radio Oklahoma News Network, I'm Ken Johnson.
6: I was live streaming makeup tips when my internet went down. 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
6: All because my neighbor didn't contact 811.
10: Oki 811 reminds you to contact 811 before digging.
11: Hi, I'm Donnie Anderson, Director of the Oklahoma Bureau of Narcotics. I want to take a moment to warn the public about the dangers associated with synthetically enhanced kratom products. Extremely potent forms of kratom have been linked to numerous overdoses and deaths in Oklahoma, and it is illegal for stores to sell kratom products that exceed the potency thresholds allowed by law. Citizens can report suspected kratom violations by submitting a complaint form through the Oklahoma State Health Department website.
12: 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This update brought to you by Progressive. The FBI is investigating a report that more than 153 million U.S. and Canadian driver's licenses may have been exposed on the dark web. Cybersecurity journalist Brian Krebs says some records appear linked to businesses using idscan.net, an identity verification company. The FBI confirmed it is investigating an apparent breach involving the company. Oklahoma Attorney General Gettner Drummond's lawsuit over a proposed aluminum smelter will remain in state court. A federal judge ordered the case sent back to Rogers County District Court, finding no substantial federal question. Drummond says the lawsuit seeks to protect residents, livestock, and natural resources from the proposed facility. New work requirements for Oklahomans on Sooner Care will take effect January 1st. The requirements stem from a new federal policy, and thousands of members have received warning letters. The Oklahoma Health Care Authority says the changes will begin in 2027. With the news flash, I'm Trey Westerberg. 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
17: Hey, good morning, everybody. Welcome to a Friday. Yes, and it is Friday. I am so excited. Guess what? I've got a 3-day weekend coming up. I will not be here on Monday because of Labor Day. So don't look for me on Monday here on the radio. You can hear me because I'll be recording that. I kind of cheat and do that in advance, but we'll be somewhere. Good morning, on Billy Country.
18: Good morning, Doug.
17: Well, good morning. How are you,
18: Anthony? This is Jimmy. I've been doing pretty good.
17: Jimmy.
18: I'm looking, out here at Eldon. Anyway, my truck air conditioning was working real good, and then I started yesterday, and it's blowing hot air. And the other day, you posted about an AC mechanic.
17: An AC
18: somebody does Freon and stuff in ACs.
17: Well, if I did, I'd
18: been a week or two.
17: I done forgot what I talked about because you might have to refresh my memory. I'll dig through, see if I can find something.
18: But if somebody's listening, I need somebody that has the gauges and stuff and can tell what's going on with my air conditioner on my truck.
17: Well, it's too hot to crawl in a hot vehicle today.
18: I know it. Anyway, my number is 918-381-9104.
17: 9104. All right, looking for an AC man, and that if you want them, you want to take it to them, or them come to you?
18: Either way.
17: Okay. We'll get the word out. Cool you down. Thanks, Jimmy.
18: Appreciate it, Doug.
17: Bye. Hey, Jimmy, his air conditioner went out in his truck, and he has got to have an AC. He won't be able to handle that heat. Most people couldn't handle that in a car. Well, some of us could. I remember when I was a kid, we didn't have AC. I think at one time we did have a car that had it. But Mom says, you're not going to use that because it burns gas. So we didn't use it. Dad said we had them either 260 or 460 air conditioner. He said two windows down or four windows down, 60 miles an hour. That'll cool you off. That's all you need. But we got used to AC, so it'd be hard to live with me if I didn't have AC in the house and in my car. But I still see cars driving around with the windows down doing the 260 or the 460. If you got something to buy, sell, or trade, we'll do some trade wins. I'm going to play some music, too. I've got some loaded up, and I've got some good ones loaded up. So I just want you to kick back and enjoy your day. If you're an AC man, if you know somebody, give Jimmy a call. He's trying to find somebody that can tinker with his AC and get that thing cooling again. And you can reach him at 918- let me get my notes ready. 918-381-9104. That's Jimmy's number. Looking for a AC man. Let's talk about yesterday's events. Let me get my eyeballs on. We had New Life Christian. They're having coming up to today. I think that's today. Yeah, New Life Christian at 10 o'clock and at 6 o'clock today. They got a free movie out there at New Life Christian. That's a movie and for the entire family, Light of the World. Again, free to get in. You get in both times, 10 a.m. and 6 p.m. That's today. And then also, Tim called yesterday. He's got 5 rims that will go on your Jeep, and these are 17-inch by 7.5. $100 bill gets all 5 of them, and that's Tim. Got questions about it, he'll know it, how to answer it. 479-936-1457. Again, 479-936-1457. Talk to Tim about his Jeep rims. And then we had Robbie called. He has got for sale 4 215 55 R18 tires, about half tread life left on them. $100 bill gets off 4 of them. And he also has a thermostatic controlled wood stove. $400 on that. You might not think you need it, but you will. Someday that snow will be flying and you'll be wishing you had it. Give him a call if you got a wish for that. That's Robbie at 918-316-4244. Again, 918-316-4244. And speaking of Robbie, they're having a garage sale today. It's out there at Welling and South Welling Road. I'm going to give you the address. 20467 South Welling Road. Kicked off today at daylight. Do the same thing tomorrow at daylight. So get up early, set your alarm, get out of bed, and make way over to 20467 South Welling Road. Got a bunch of stuff for sale, and they want to get see it all go away. So get out there and make a deal, and we'll get you some stuff you can't live without. But make sure, one thing you got to make sure of, take cash with you, because they don't take a check, and they won't take plastic money. So get out there and shop around and find some stuff you can't live without. Again, that's 20467 South Welling Road. And you can call them if you have questions. That's Robbie and the gang over there at 918-316-4244. My name is Doug York, and this is Billy Country, and we're here on a Friday, and I'm glad it's Friday. I've got a long weekend, so I'm looking forward to getting some stuff done around the house. Of course, I probably won't. I'm probably going to have to just sit on that recliner and turn the fan on me and take just a little bitty of a 6-hour nap. Anyway, give me a call if you have something to buy, sell, or trade. We'll try to help you out. We won't interfere with your thinking pattern. So if you got something to buy, sell, or trade, 918-431-1350. Again, 918-431-1350. Let me talk about some other stuff we had a day or two ago. We had Anthony called. He's got a crossbow with a hard shell case. Asking $300 for that. He gave you more information about it. If you call him, he's at 539-766-0925. Again, that's 539-766-0925. 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Get you a free pet. We had Willard called a few days ago. I'll make sure we get this covered. He's got some trees down in his driveway, and he's having trouble getting around those coming in and getting out at home. So if you got a way you can saw them up, take a trailer with you, get you some free firewood, give Willard a call. He'll tell you all about it. He's at 918-456-9341. Again, 918-456-9341. And Jerry's got some size 10 Pumas. That's some men's shoes, size 10 for a $50 bill. And that's Jerry, 918-207-6075. Again, 918-207-6075. And we've got an estate sale coming up today. It comes up at 10 o'clock today. That's going to be at 206 Sandy Circle. And that's coming up today. Saturday, Sunday, and Monday. So Monday's a big bargain day, but you're going to miss out on some stuff if you wait till Monday. So get out there today about 10 o'clock. They'll kick it off, and you go from 10 to 6 today, 10 to 6 tomorrow, 10 to 6 on Sunday, and then on Monday's a big bargain day. But I guess the same hours on that, unless they run out of stuff. So that's coming up, an estate sale coming up today at 10 o'clock. Again, 206 Sandy Circle. They've got a lot of stuff for sale over there. And Randy's got it. He knows all about it at 918-869-7411. Again, 918-869-7411. And Debbie calls. She's got size 10 Rockports men's shoes for $25 for the pair. A metal bed frame. She's got two of those for $20 a piece. And she also has some heavy-duty caster wheels for your dumpsters. If you got a dumpster that ain't rolling quite right or don't roll at all, give her a call. She'll sell those to you. She's got used ones for $10 and new ones for $15. Debbie's at 918-931-8160. And that just about caught me up. So if you have something by sale trade, you might give me a call. If you got a song you'd like to hear, I can do the same thing with the same phone number. 918-431-1350. I am going to play a song. That's what I'm going to do right now. Here's one from Jeff and Sherry Easter. I saw them last weekend down in Branson. They did this song there. I sure liked it. In fact, I went up and talked to Jeff, and they gave me some CDs. Actually, they gave me a little thumb drive, if you know what that is. Put a bunch of songs on a little tiny device. So he gave me one of them. I got a bunch of their songs. So I'll be playing more of their stuff as time goes on. But here's one that they did just a couple of days ago in Branson, and I liked it so well. I'm going to play it for you guys. This one called Sing It Again here on Billy Country.

0: have a Jeff and Sherry Easter. I saw them last weekend. They did a fine job. They're still singing good, still do some good music. I like that kind of stuff. They had the Southern Gospel event happening at Silver Dollar City, and there was good gospel music all over the park when I was there last weekend. I had a good time and heard some great groups, and I even got to pick some guitar with a band or group down there at the they're right there on the main drag on in Silver Dollar City. If you got something by sale or trade, I'll take your calls. 918-431-1350. If you want to hear a song, I'll do the same thing with that same phone number. You can call me and we'll try to find those songs, get those played for you. We do have some big event going on this weekend right here in Tahlequah. It's the 74th Annual Cherokee National Holiday. It starts today and runs through the 6th. That's a big event, and there's going to be a bunch of people in town. So it should be aware of that, and just be patient. They'll get you there, and they'll get you out of there safe. So just don't try to be mean to nobody. We don't need none of that. If you're going to be mean, just stay at home. We don't want you here. Let's see if I can tell you a little bit more about it. We've got Cherokee Nation National Holiday. The Cherokee Nation Holiday commemorates the original signing of the 1839 Cherokee Constitution. It's grown into one of the largest annual festivals in Oklahoma, attracting over 100,000 visitors from around the world. It's a focal point for Cherokee heritage, culture, awareness, and the reunification of our family. So it's a big get-together, and it's going to be a whole lot of fun. That's coming up to here in just a little while. They'll be kicking that off, and it runs all weekend long. So get in Tahlequah, and you can check it out for yourself. There's going to be a bunch of people here, and they've got a bunch of activities planned. See if I can tell you a little bit about some of the activities. I don't know if I can find that quick enough to tell you. I bet you I can do it, though. Eventually I can do it. Today, they got an art show. They got a quilt show. They got, you remember the name Jason Christie? He's a professional fisherman. He's going to be doing some training, some classes on that, fishing with Jason Christie. They got a whole bunch of other fun stuff that's going on, and it's going to be a whole bunch of fun for the whole family. So it's all family friendly. Get out there and enjoy it for yourself. It's a 74th annual Cherokee National Holiday right here in Tahlequah. If you got something to buy, sell, or trade, Tradewinds is on. If you have a song you'd like to hear, a request line is on, and we'll help you out. Give me a call. I'm going to play another song. Well, I better take a little bitty break, see if I can take a break and play an ad. Otherwise, I'm going to get way behind, and I don't want to do that. So let me get caught up here. Let's see if I can find where I need to be here. Hang on. I'm moving. I'm going as fast as I can, and if I want to go fast, I mess up. So I'm going to slow down just a little bit. I'm going to play an ad. That's what I'm going to do. We're going to play some ads and get that done right now. My name is Doug York, and this is Billy Country, 96.3 FM, AM 1350, KTOQ in Tahlequah, 93.3 in Fort Gibson. I'm glad you're here.
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3: Hot finish to the week with highs in the upper 90s to lower 100s. For Labor Day weekend, the heat is sticking around with highs ranging from 100 to 102 degrees through Monday. Little rain is expected and drought conditions will continue to worsen. Be sure to stay cool and stay hydrated. From the 2 News Weather Center, I'm meteorologist Annie Brown.
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0: Hey, I'm back. We're still trying to get you guys to call me. If you call me, let me know you got a song you'd like to hear. Do that and send it out to whoever you would like to send it to. We can do that and make them feel good and make you feel good about you requesting a song they'd like to hear. My name is Doug York, and this is Billy Country, and we're doing trade winds as well. Well, I don't know about as well, but we're trying anyway, and it's going to be dependent on you. I don't make these things up. You guys have to call me and let me know what you've got in mind, maybe to buy, sell, or trade. 918-431-1350. We do have a garage sale that's kicking off, kicked off actually at daylight this morning. It's going to be at 20467 South Welling Road. Garage sale. It's Robbie and them that's got that put together, and they are waiting on you to get there at 918-316-4244. They'll be out there waiting on you today and also on Saturday, starts tomorrow morning at daylight as well. 20467 South Welling Road. That's Robbie. And also, he has for sale 4/215/55 R18 tires. About a half tread life left on those. $100 bill, get you all four of them. And he's got a thermostatic control wood stove. So he gets you all ready for the winter. $400 for that. And their number is 918-316-4244. Again, 918-316-4244. And Tim has got for sale 5 Jeep rims. Came off of his 2022 Jeep Wrangler, and it looked good on yours. 17-inch by 7.5. $100 bill for all 5 of them rims. Give Tim a call. He's ready to sell those. 479-936-1457. Again, 479-936-1457. And if you don't have anything to do and don't want to have to fight the heat, today you can head over to New Life Christian Church at 10 o'clock and again at 6 p.m. And they will have a movie, a fit for the whole family. It's called Light of the World. You get to see that free and cool off. That's today at 10 o'clock and 6 p.m. That's free. You can go both times, and they'll have a good spot for you to land there at New Life Christian Church coming up today at 10 and 6. A great movie for the whole family, Light of the World. So go check it out. Don't take my word for it. We had Anthony call a few days ago. He's got a crossbow with a hard shell case for $300, and he's at 539-766-0925. Again, 539-766-0925. And I am just about caught up. I will tell you a couple things going on. We've got I've got some music. Tomorrow night I'll be playing out there at the Blackbird Cafe. It's out there by the police station. Be out there at the restaurant called Blackbird. Good food, and hopefully we can provide equally as good music. We'll do our best to do that. Hey, if we don't, we don't let you down. But we'll be out there tomorrow night, tomorrow afternoon, about 5, and play from 5 to about 7:30 or so, somewhere in that neighborhood. So come on out, and hopefully you can enjoy. I know you'll enjoy a meal, and I'm hoping that you can enjoy the music. So we'll be out there making some music. Yeah, we'll do requests. We'll play some stuff you like. We'll probably play some stuff you don't like, but we do that We try to mix it up. So if you like a good classic country or maybe some gospel, we'll do some original stuff. And we'll be out there tomorrow about from 5 till about 8 o'clock. So come on out and check it out. And we'd love to have you. See if I got more stuff to talk about. Let me get back to my notes here. I've got Larry called a few days ago. He's got for sale something really unique. He's got a pump shotgun with a hammer. It's made in 1897. His asking price is $550. And also, he's got an 8N Ford tractor. He said the transmission is broke on it, but he said it's got new tires. So make him an offer, and you can get that thing home and tinker with it. That's Larry, 970-216-6500. Again, 970-216-6500. And James has got an 8-foot 4x4 post, never been in the ground, never been used, for a brand new one for $40. A Tasco scope, that's a 40 power, $10 on the scope. And an Everstart, that's the brand name, Everstart battery, 500 cranky amps on that. $40 bill, that's James, 539-297-5163. Again, 539-297-5163. And Jack has got for sale, like new, chrome rims, 16-inch, six-hole, $200. I'm trying to get my thoughts together. $200 bill for all those four of those. These are chrome 16-inch, six-hole rims. Jack's at 918-207-5857, 918-207-5857. And David called. He's got a Blackstone griddle, and he's going to throw in a tank for your propane. $50 bill on that. David is at 918-570-4119. Again, 918-570-4119. Linda calls. She got some Stagecoach wheels, one large one and three small. You could give her a call. She'll give you a good description. Might be able to send you a photo. She didn't confirm that, but I would assume. Anybody's got a phone now, has got a camera on it. 539-297-5552. That's Linda at 539-297-5552. I need to have somebody give me a call, like a test call. I hope this thing hadn't turned itself off because I'm not talking to myself if I'm not talking to you. So somebody give me a call. Let me know this thing is working. It'd be nice to know. Give me a call, 918-431-1350. Again, 918-431-1350. We got some other big stuff going on in around town. Of course, next weekend, it's a big doings. They've got a big bluegrass festival. I'm looking forward to that. That's the 46th annual Bluegrass and Chili Festival coming into town. And we got some great groups coming in and some all kinds of good stuff going on. A car show. They got a whole bunch of stuff going on for the whole family. So it's not just about music. It, of course, it's that's a big part of it, but I'm looking forward to all of it. So you get out here next Friday, Saturday, they'll be having live music, and I'll be out there. And you can find me probably, just look for me. I'm the pretty guy in that, out in the crowd, so you'll find me pretty easily. It's easy to pick me out of them ugly people. So come on out and say hi to me. We'd love to meet you, and we'll be out here. We'll be here somewhere in town wandering the streets. I'm going to play one from Jim Ed Brown. I had a request for this several months ago, and I had played it just one time, and I found it yesterday. I thought, hey, be time to play it again. So if this was you requested that, I don't remember who it was, but whoever you are, you know who you are. And here's Jim Ed Brown. Ain't you even gonna cry?
8: I think most of you know the words to this chorus, so sing along and help me on it.

0: turn you around. Let's see if I got some stuff. I'm going to mention it one more time. I'm not getting any phone calls. It kind of worries me that the phone is not even, or your radio is not working. So you may not have turned that thing on. So I don't know how you know, but I needed to turn it on. Good morning, I'm Billy Country.
1: Good morning. It's always me, isn't it?
0: It is always you, but I'm appreciative of that, for sure.
1: Oh, I know we got a big event coming on this weekend, and let's wish everybody to have a good, safe holidays coming in and going out.
0: Yep, very good. Very well put. It's going to be hot out there, so just fight the heat and get out there and enjoy it the best you can, and try to find the shade tree and park yourself underneath it if you can.
1: There you go.
0: All right.
1: Well, let's see. What do I want to hear today?
0: I'd almost bet, but I'm not going to lose any money. So you tell me what you want. I've got some new ones. I tell you, I have found some really, really good songs with Rhonda Vincent and Gene Watson. Man, I got one. I got some dandies. I got probably six or eight of them that I put in there just yesterday. So,
1: Rhonda Vincent, is she going to be here both days or just one day?
0: She'll just be here on Saturday.
1: Okay.
0: Yeah, they've got.
1: You know what time the show?
0: Well, I think it's. I don't know if I can find that quick enough for you. I'll tell you what I'll do. I'll find that. We'll hang up and I'll pull that up. So if you won't turn your radio off, I know you don't like me, but if you'll keep your radio on and suffer through it, I'll do my best to try to find it and get you caught up on that. What time they'll be here? But I will play a song with Rhonda Vincent and Gene Watson because I've got some dandies and I'll do that just for you. Now, the other people can listen if they want to.
1: Okay.
0: Appreciate the test.
1: Have a good weekend.
0: You too. Thank you for calling. Bye-bye. Yeah, I got some good ones from Rhonda Vincent. I'm going to see if I can find Rhonda Vincent and Gene Watson. I found one of theirs. Let me see if I can, get to it. What I may have to do is I may have to play at some advertisers first and pay the bills so I can keep the lights on. And once I get those bills paid, I'll be back. We'll play some classic country. But, here's a little break right now. I'll be right back in just about 3 minutes or so.
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0: Hey, about forgot what I was supposed to be doing, and I figured it out. I'm supposed to be playing music, and I'm supposed to be taking your calls and all that stuff. So I got it all figured out again. So don't you go away. I've got one I had a request for. Well, she didn't request it. I told her what I had, and she said, play it. So here's one from Gene Watson teaming up with Rhonda Vincent doing a song called It Ain't Nothing New. It's an old song, but I found it and got it in here, so I'll play that one right now. My name is Doug York, and this is Billy Country.

0: That's Gene and Rhonda. Gene Watson and Rhonda Vince are doing it again. They do classic country. You may not know that, but well, you may have not known it before, but you should know after listening to that one. My name is Doug York, and that's the kind of stuff that I play here. If you like that, you're going to like me, and I'll like you. We've got somebody asked me a while ago what time is Rhonda Vincent playing. Let me tell you all about what's going on. We've got this is going to be on Saturday. That's Saturday at the Cherokee Square stage. You'll find that one, Cherokee Square. That's we got Mountain Airs coming on at 10 a.m. Spring Street 10:45. Land Run will be on at 11:30. The Roving Gambler Band from 12:15, starting at 12:15, and then Oklahoma Line. They'll be here at 1 o'clock, 2 o'clock. The U.S. Navy Band doing some bluegrass. Also at 3 o'clock. Here's a highlight. 3 o'clock is Rhonda Vincent and Rage will be there on stage at 3 o'clock. 4 o'clock, Edgar Loudermilk Band. I met them last year and they're back again for this year. The Goodwin Brothers at 5. East Nash Grass at 6 p.m. They're a great group. You're going to like them. Volume 5 at 7 p.m. Rhonda Vincent, a repeat at 8 o'clock. Rhonda Vincent and Rage at 8 o'clock. And then 9 o'clock, we'll wrap it up for the evening at 9 o'clock. That's a good one, brothers. But we got other stages as well. We've got the Tahlequah stage. We also have the community stage. So I'll be out there. You'll find me on one of them stages, and I'll be talking my trash. So come out, and hopefully you won't throw nothing at me. If it is, make it a big old wad of money. I'm going to play another. Well, I'll tell you what I'm going to do. I'm going to play some ads. Because I don't want to get out of the end of this thing and not get done when I'm supposed to get done. I need to keep my job. I'll be right back.
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3: Hot finish to the week with highs in the upper 90s to lower 100s. For Labor Day weekend, the heat is sticking around with highs ranging from 100 to 102 degrees through Monday. Little rain is expected and drought conditions will continue to worsen. Be sure to stay cool and stay hydrated. From the 2 News Weather Center, I'm meteorologist Annie Brown.
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0: Hey, I'm back. I did find a schedule for the Cherokee National Holiday. We've got today. Let me see if I can read the small print. Golf tournament kicked off. We'll be kicking off at 9 o'clock here in just a few minutes. Cherokee Homecoming Art Show from 10 to 4 today. Also, Veterans Lunch at noon. I got a Cherokee National Holiday Art Show and also a quilt show coming up. That's from 12 till 8 p.m. That just starts at noon till 8, and then got Elders Fun. I'm not sure what that all means, but I guess I'd be part of that from 3 till 7. Got arts, crafts, food, and entertainment from 4 to 10. We've got live music. That'll be happening from 4 to 10. Intertribal powwow, 4 to 10. The free fun zone. Also, Cherokee National Youth Choir will be out there, too, at 6 p.m. And then at 6:30, that's a doubles cornhole tournament. And then at 7 p.m., that's today, intertribal powwow, that's at 7 p.m. And then they got a softball slow pitch tournament. That is start at 8 p.m. And then, coming up tomorrow, a veterans fun run at 7 a.m. and Jason Christie, children's fishing day. That's from 7 to 9. A veterans 5K run. They've got also Telequa's Farmers Market, also another cornhole tournament on Saturday, a golf tournament on Saturday, marbles tournament. At 9 a.m., a softball slow pitch tournament, a Cherokee Artesian Marketplace, that's from 9 to 3, and also from 9 to 5, Cherokee National Holiday Art Show, and then Cherokee National Quilt Show, and a lot of food, a lot of entertainment, a lot of arts, and still a lot of free fun zone for the kids. So that's happening tomorrow. So get out there. You got a whole bunch of other stuff. I don't have time to talk about it all. So just get out there and see it for yourself. And then you can tell me where you went. You might give me a call, the first part of the week. Let me know what you visited and let me know how much fun you had. I'll be out there somewhere. Not sure where I'll be, but I'll be out there somewhere looking for you. Good morning, I'm Billy Country.
9: Hi, Doug. That be fun for 3 o'clock. It's bingo. Mm-hmm. It's going to be a bingo under the new gym.
0: Oh, that's for the adult? That's for the elder?
9: The elderly.
0: Okay, yeah. Well, that makes sense today. Now. Yeah, the old people like me like bingo. Well, my wife, she must be older than me because she loves bingo.
9: There you go.
0: Thank you, dear. Appreciate your help. All right, yeah, well, she filled me in. The elder thing, that's bingo. So if you like to play bingo, they'll be doing that and calling the numbers out, and you can holler that you got a bingo. But make sure you got it because they don't want you. They'll slap your hands if you find out the hard way. They'll slap your hands. At least some of them do if you holler bingo and you don't really have one. I used to practice if I could say it loud enough so somebody could hear me. You don't even want to do that because they get mad about that. I'm going to play another song from Merle Haggard. Now, you can't go wrong with Merle Haggard. In fact, I can't go wrong. And see how you feel about that. Here's one. I can't hold myself in line. Here's Merle Haggard here on Billy Country.

Hey, that's a good one right there by Merle Haggard. I can't hold myself in line, and I have had some problems with that in the past myself. I've got one coming from Mo Pitney. He's a, and I don't know if you've heard his name, but I first saw him, several years ago. He was on Larry's Country Diner. I first was introduced to him, but had a chance about a month ago to go to Branson, see him at Silver Dollar City. A really, really good, great guy, really down to earth. I had a chance to shake his hand, and we talked music for a little bit. So we'll be playing one that he wrote just recently called Happy Hour. And we got some other stuff going on Sunday. The Cherokee National Holiday is not over on Saturday. They'll have going into Sunday. So a lot of events planned on Sunday, too. So just to stick around all weekend long, Friday, Saturday, and Sunday, they're going to be hooping it up out there. It should be a whole bunch of fun for the whole family. So Cherokee National Holiday, 74th annual. So they've been doing it a while, and they've got it all figured out. It's going to be it's a big event, and you'll be a part of it this weekend right here in Tahlequah. I'm going to play this one by Mo Pitney, one called Happy Hour. I'd like to twist on this. And if you do, you and I get along.

0: Mo Pitney, get me out of here for this segment. We're going to stick around because I got bluegrass right around the corner. Thanks for joining me for this morning. We're going to do this again coming up on Monday. I'll be back here playing some good classic country. I won't be here in person, so I am off on Monday, but I got a smart enough know to how to put the stuff in and make you believe I am really here. Don't tell nobody. We're going to get back to a regular program in just a second. We're going to have some music in the form of bluegrass, thanks to Zomac Music. Appreciate you guys taking your time, and we'll be back here on the radio in just a bit. Don't you dare go away.
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2: News. I'm Therese Crowley. Judge William Sullivan holds an inquiry this morning in the Lindsey Clancy murder trial, trying to preserve the jury after their note that one person is refusing to listen to the law on reasonable doubt, and defense lawyer Kevin Reddington's motion.
3: My motion is to remove this juror that refuses to listen to your instruction on reasonable doubt.
2: But Judge Sullivan refused. Now Reddington wants no more sidebars, everything in open court, going into day seven deliberating whether Clancy had control when she killed her three children. The economy added more jobs than expected in August.
4: The expectation was 56. We came in at 162,000. The unemployment rate did stay the same, 4.1%.
2: Fox Business Cheryl Cassoni, an L.A. podcaster being arraigned on charges of threatening to kill the president on Instagram and harassing and cyberstalking Trump's personal lawyer and family on TikTok. America's listening to Fox News.

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5: News of the Radio Oklahoma News Network. I'm Ken Johnson. The governor's Operation Safe is a public safety response to homeless encampments on state property. Senator Lisa Standridge talked to our state capitol correspondent Trey Davis. She supports the effort, though she's working on addressing the problem through a state, city, and community approach in Norman.
6: If we can reach out and we can get one person to treatment and give them a path to employment, that's a win to me, because that's a generational change.
5: The Osage Nation Congress has authorized up to $50,000 to hire a special counsel to investigate three allegations involving Principal Chief Joe Tillman and staff. The charging documents claim Tillman declared a state of emergency that did not exist, and if the allegations are substantiated, Tillman could face removal as chief. Going to be a warm evening in Norman for the kickoff of the OU-UTEP game. Radio Oklahoma News Network. I'm Ken Johnson.
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14: Yeah, get in there sometime. Tell him how much you like this, because if he don't know it, he's going to have to speculate, and he may say, let's pull the plug on it. But get in there and let him know how much you like the bluegrass. And if we couldn't do it without Jeff and Jeff Jones at Zomac Music. That's a great place. I went in there yesterday and picked around on the guitar a little bit. I got a chance to meet some of the staff I had never met, and I said a big old thank you to Jeff and the gang for doing what they do on Billy Country, providing some bluegrass music. I've got one that's a gospel song, and I always do that with my shows. I stick kick off with a gospel song. I've got one from Larry Cordell teaming up with Carl Jackson and Bradley Walker doing a song called The Cross on the Right. Then right after that, Chris Jones doing a song called Under Over. I had a chance to meet Chris Jones, I guess it was about a year ago, maybe over a year ago, at Silver Dollar City. Great guy, great entertainer, and very personable. But so I like him enough, I'm going to play a song by him, one called Under Over. So stick around for that, and we got some good ones loaded up. This is Doug York and Billy Country Bluegrass.

Hey, if you like bluegrass, I'll be doing it every Monday through Friday, about the same time, from 9 till 10 o'clock. 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I got a couple back-to-back I'm going to do for a simple reason. Tim Crouch, great fiddle player, and he's going to do one called Fiddle Tune Medley. He does a bunch of different songs. I want you to see if you can name each and every one of them just by the tune itself. Then right after that, jump into one from Alan Jackson, a song called Blacktop that he did, and Tim Crouch is playing the fiddle on that. In fact, Tim Crouch played the fiddle on my project. He's a great, great musician, a great guy. So we're going to do that right now. Back to back, here's Tim Crouch, and then following it up with Alan Jackson. Fiddle Tune Medley, Tim Crouch.

Alan Jackson, I sure like that project he did there. He did a bluegrass project, and some people told him not to do that. But I'm glad he stuck to his roots and got that out. I've really liked that whole project. Really, really good. Alan Jackson. We've got somebody just dropped this off. I'm going to talk about it before I forget it. We've got a whole bunch of white legging laying hens for sale, a bunch of them, $7 a piece, and he said they are already laying. So give him a call if you want to buy those $7 a piece. That's Estel at 918-457-5870. He's waiting on your phone call. He's got them, and he will sell those to you. You can take one or the whole bunch. 918-457-5870. He's got some laying hens for sale, so that'll give you some eggs. We've got some good stuff going on. Of course, we got the Cherokee National Holiday coming up this weekend. In fact, it's probably already kicking off in full force. They'll be in full force all weekend, Friday, Saturday, and Sunday. So a lot of events going on right around town. And just be patient. There's going to be some people probably trying to get to where you are and at the same time. So let them in if you can. At least take turns and don't be a meanie. We don't want you out here. If you're going to be mean, just stay on home. We don't want you out here. I'm going to play one from now from the group called the Farm Hands, one called Dig in the Dirt. I'll do that right now. This is Doug York, Billy Country Bluegrass.

Have a little faith and dig in the dirt. That's the Farmhands doing that. I sure like that. We've got another one coming up from East Nash Grass. And I'm going to play that because they're going to be here next weekend. And they are really very talented. A bunch of guys and gals there coming up this weekend. Next weekend they'll be here. Here's one that they did called I Almost Told Her. That's a group called East Nash Grass. Pull them up. I think you're going to like everything they do. And they'll be doing probably this song and several of the others here next weekend here in Tahlequah, the 46th Annual Bluegrass Festival and Chili Festival. So get out and get your belly full of chili and also a head full of some good bluegrass music. They'll be playing some ear candy. I'm looking forward to that. Hope you are too. It's coming up right around the corner. We've got this weekend. We got another big event going on this weekend. The 74th Annual Cherokee Nation Holidays coming up, and they have got events planned all weekend long, Friday, Saturday, and Sunday. So get out here and enjoy it. Just be friendly. We need some friendly people. So don't be hard to get along with. Here's the East Nash Grass doing one called I Almost Told Her here on Billy Country.

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2: Hot finish to the week with highs in the upper 90s to lower 100s. For Labor Day weekend, the heat is sticking around with highs ranging from 100 to 102 degrees through Monday. Little rain is expected and drought conditions will continue to worsen. Be sure to stay cool and stay hydrated. From the 2 News Weather Center, I'm meteorologist Annie Brown.
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6: I got a good one coming up from Rhonda Vincent. She did a remake of a song that was actually made famous by John Denver. Did a fine job on this. I saw them do this live. I think it was last year. Maybe this year. Did that in at Silver Dollar City area. And I liked it so well, I got it and downloaded it and going to play that. That's one that he made famous, Take Me Home Country Roads. Rhonda Vincent and Rage.

You might have recognized that other voice there with Rhonda. That was Dolly Parton, the late, great Dolly Parton, singing there. What a voice she had. Very recognizable. And I assure Miss Dolly already, she was such a force to be reckoned with. Had a wonderful career, and she made music what it is today, I think. She turned it around. I've got a good one coming up from Jay Unger and Molly Mason. Love this instrumental. And it sounds like it could have been written back in the 1800s, but actually it was written, I think, in the 1980s or something like that. But a good instrumental. I like it. If you do too, it's one called Ashokan Farewell. Let me know. This is Doug Rick and Billy Country Bluegrass.

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0: Hey, I'm still slaving away on this hot microphone. Hopefully you guys are out there listening to what I'm doing. Otherwise, it'd be a wasted attempt. We'll be back here coming up tomorrow. I'm sorry, on Sunday. Sunday, we'll be doing a gospel show from 1 to 3 o'clock. So if you'd like good southern gospel, some stuff you've probably never heard in your life, could make that your new favorite. So we'll be doing that on Sunday from 1 to

3 o'clock, right here where you at on Billy Country. And I enjoy doing the gospel show. And also bluegrass. We'll be doing that every Monday through Friday from 9 a.m. to 10 a.m. So if you got a particular bluegrass song you'd like to hear, then we'll be doing that for you. So we like to play songs and send those out to you because you're the listener and you're my boss. I've got one from Ricky Skaggs. Of course, he's going to be here for our bluegrass festival next weekend. And that's going to be a big doings. He is the main headliner of the bluegrass festival coming up next Friday and Saturday. You need to be there because I'll be there.

I asked Ricky Skaggs doing one. He may be doing that one here next weekend. I'm going to stick around the stage and see if I can see if he's going to do that. But whatever he does, it's going to be wonderful. That's one that was actually written by Bill Monroe. I know it's kind of a weird deal, but Bill Monroe wrote it and then been recorded by several different artists. So that was a fine job right there, Ricky Skaggs, teaming up with Natalie Maines, I think, to help him on that. I've got some good stuff on the way. Got a good one coming up from Marty Raybon. And Marty Raybon, he's kind of the brains and still the voice behind Shenandoah. So he did a bluegrass song called A Little Bit of Living. We're going to do that, and then we're going to follow that up with a classic. Yeah, stick around. I'll show you what that is. It's Doug Gert and Billy Country.

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3: Hot finish to the week with highs in the upper 90s to lower 100s. For Labor Day weekend, the heat is sticking around with highs ranging from 100 to 102 degrees through Monday. Little rain is expected and drought conditions will continue to worsen. Be sure to stay cool and stay hydrated. From the 2 News Weather Center, I'm meteorologist Annie Brown.
4: There's a new kid in town. 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Destiny and her friendly staff at 1216 South Muskogee Avenue here in Tahlequah still have the same ever popular menu that you have all enjoyed these years. Still home to the Southside Special, as well as the footlong Coney, Giant Burger, and the Belly Buster Monster Burger. 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
9: Hey, the old clock on the wall about telling me just about time to get out of here, but I've got time for a couple more, looks like. I'm going to do one for Mickey Harris. If you don't know the name, you may know the sound. Mickey Harris is a bass player for Rhonda Vincent, and they will be here coming up next Friday. They'll be playing on Friday, and they'll be playing on Saturday. They'll be here Saturday, so look for Mickey Harris, the bass player for Rhonda Vincent. He may do this song. I may haul out and see if I can get him to do this one called You Can't Stop Me From Dreaming. We're going to end it up with one from the Grascals, Flower and Lace, here on Billy Country. Stay where you at.

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3: News. I'm Gianna Gelosi. The judge in the Lindsey Clancy murder trial heard arguments from lawyers today regarding a juror who appears to be the lone holdout preventing a verdict, but decided against holding a full inquiry and said the deliberations would continue.
4: You must follow the law as I give it to you, whether you agree with it or not.
3: Clancy's attorney wanted the juror dismissed, but the prosecution argued there was no indication of impartiality or bias. Diesel prices jumped to a record high today, $5.85 per gallon, as the war with Iran restricts the energy supply worldwide, Vice President J.D. Vance says.
5: The Iranians are going to shoot at ships like crazy people, and we're going to do what we have to do in order to ensure that their efforts don't lead to a worldwide energy crisis.
3: Now, AAA's national average for regular gas is $4.14, higher than any Labor Day weekend ever. 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
4: News of the Radio Oklahoma News Network, I'm Ken Johnson. The governor's Operation Safe is a public safety response to homeless encampments on state property. Senator Lisa Standridge talked to our state capitol correspondent Trey Davis. She supports the effort, though she's working on addressing the problem through a state, city, and community approach in Norman.
5: If we can reach out and we can get one person to treatment and give them a path to employment, that's a win to me, because that's a generational change.
4: The Osage Nation Congress has authorized up to $50,000 to hire a special counsel to investigate three allegations involving Principal Chief Joe Tillman and staff. The charging documents claim Tillman declared a state of emergency that did not exist, and if the allegations are substantiated, Tillman could face removal as chief. Gonna be a warm evening in Norman for the kickoff of the OU-UTEP game. Radio Oklahoma News Network, I'm Ken Johnson.
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2: 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And now it's time for your 2 News weather forecast.
3: Hot finish to the week with highs in the upper 90s to lower 100s. For Labor Day weekend, the heat is sticking around with highs ranging from 100 to 102 degrees through Monday. Little rain is expected and drought conditions will continue to worsen. Be sure to stay cool and stay hydrated. From the 2 News Weather Center, I'm meteorologist Annie Brown.
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2: Hot finish to the week with highs in the upper 90s to lower 100s. For Labor Day weekend, the heat is sticking around with highs ranging from 100 to 102 degrees through Monday. Little rain is expected and drought conditions will continue to worsen. Be sure to stay cool and stay hydrated. From the 2 News Weather Center, I'm meteorologist Annie Brown.
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1: Is a Fox News alert. There may be no verdict at the Lindsey Clancy murder trial.
2: Over the defendant's objection, I'm going to declare a mistrial at this point.
1: That is Judge William Sullivan just a few minutes ago, but now in court, defense attorney Kevin Reddington is urging the judge to delay that decision as he is trying to get one holdout juror involved in this case adjudicated in some way. Over the last several days, as we are now in day 7 of deliberations in this jury case, there has been a juror supposedly not agreeing, and reasonable doubt is an issue in this case as Lindsey Clancy's defense makes an insanity argument that she had postpartum psychosis in the killing of her 3 children, but there may be a mistrial declared. This is a Fox News alert.
3: News to the Radio Oklahoma News Network. I'm Ken Johnson. Some teachers in Tulsa are sounding the alarm about hot classrooms at some schools, recording temperatures in the 80s. Now the teachers' union says it may ask the district to close if conditions do not improve. Several AC units within the district are struggling during the state's continued extreme hot weather. The district says it's working to make repairs and takes the hot classroom conditions seriously. An Oklahoma City company wins a major defense contract to build F-16 parts. Under a 5-year Air Force agreement with Wall Kalmanoi, it's worth some $5 to $6 million. The company will work with Tinker Air Force Base to manufacture critical heat exchangers for fighter jets. The Oklahoma City Greater Chamber expects the contract will bring additional economic activity to Oklahoma City. Radio Oklahoma News Network, I'm Ken Johnson.
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8: 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I want to take a moment to warn the public about the dangers associated with synthetically enhanced kratom products. Extremely potent forms of kratom have been linked to numerous overdoses and deaths in Oklahoma. And it is illegal for stores to sell kratom products that exceed the potency thresholds allowed by law. Citizens can report suspected kratom violations by submitting a complaint form through the Oklahoma State Health Department website.
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2: Hot finish to the week with highs in the upper 90s to lower 100s. For Labor Day weekend, the heat is sticking around with highs ranging from 100 to 102 degrees through Monday. Little rain is expected and drought conditions will continue to worsen. Be sure to stay cool and stay hydrated. From the 2 News Weather Center, I'm meteorologist Annie Brown.
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0: 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Pryor, Oklahoma turns all the way up. I was the last one to know. 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
2: Hot finish to the week with highs in the upper 90s to lower 100s. For Labor Day weekend, the heat is sticking around with highs ranging from 100 to 102 degrees through Monday. Little rain is expected and drought conditions will continue to worsen. Be sure to stay cool and stay hydrated. From the 2 News Weather Center, I'm meteorologist Annie Brown.
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1: This is a Fox News alert. I'm Lillian Wu. A pause in the mistrial declaration of the Lindsey Clancy trial, the judge announcing about an hour ago that he would declare one after jurors could not reach a consensus 7 days into deliberations. The defense scrambling to prevent that, getting time to make an argument for a stay.
2: And so it goes directly to a single justice of the Massachusetts State Supreme Court. And it's only done, obviously, on a serious emergency basis. And it sets out a lot that the petitioner or the person requesting this stay or this intervention has to show that there's no other option, that there's been a substantial wrong done below.
1: That's Fox Chief Legal Correspondent Shannon Bream. This comes a day after the jury's foreperson told the judge that a single juror wouldn't follow the court's instructions about reasonable doubt. This is a Fox News alert.
3: News from the Radio Oklahoma News Network. I'm David McCollum. A Tulsa County judge has revoked bond for Ryan Basham. The man has been charged with several counts of murder related to two separate marijuana operations. Radio Oklahoma's Ken Johnson has more on the story.
4: He then was arrested the next day, accused of running an illegal grow operation. His attorney, Jason Ed, says Basham is not a flight risk.
5: He turned himself in on this charge with all the talk of flight risk.
4: The judge sided with prosecutors, and Basham remains in the Creek County Jail without bond.
3: Ford recalls nearly 160,000 Mustang, Bronco, Explorer, and Ranger vehicles for possible sudden power loss. The NHTSA says faulty parts could cause some vehicles to lose drive power or shut down systems like headlights, air conditioning, and engine cooling. Ford has started notifying affected owners. More on these stories at RadioOklahomaNews.com. For the Radio Oklahoma News Network, I'm David McCollum.
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8: 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This update brought to you by KFC. Oklahoma Attorney General Gettner Drummond's lawsuit over a proposed aluminum smelter will remain in state court. A federal judge ordered the case sent back to Rogers County District Court, finding no substantial federal question. Drummond says the lawsuit seeks to protect residents, livestock, and natural resources from the proposed facility. New work requirements for Oklahoma on Sooner Care will take effect January 1st. The requirements stem from a new federal policy, and thousands of members have received warning letters. The Oklahoma Health Care Authority says the changes will begin in 2027. The FBI is investigating a report that more than 153 million U.S. and Canadian driver's licenses may have been exposed on the dark web. Cybersecurity journalist Brian Krebs says some records appear linked to businesses using idscan.net, an identity verification company. The FBI confirmed it is investigating an apparent breach involving the company. With the News Flash, I'm Trey Westerberg. 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
2: Hot finish to the week with highs in the upper 90s to lower 100s. For Labor Day weekend, the heat is sticking around with highs ranging from 100 to 102 degrees through Monday. Little rain is expected and drought conditions will continue to worsen. Be sure to stay cool and stay hydrated. From the 2 News Weather Center, I'm meteorologist Annie Brown.
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0: It's back in Tahlequah. Sam's Amusement Carnival is at the UKAB parking lot right next to Walmart, starting August 24th through September 6th. 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
2: Hot finish to the week with highs in the upper 90s to lower 100s. For Labor Day weekend, the heat is sticking around with highs ranging from 100 to 102 degrees through Monday. Little rain is expected and drought conditions will continue to worsen. Be sure to stay cool and stay hydrated. From the 2 News Weather Center, I'm meteorologist Annie Brown.
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4: Dallas Cowboys football, Von Miller is going to wear the number 40. He was able to work out a deal with fullback Hunter Lipke to get that jersey number. Also, the Cowboys have been able to create some extra cap space. They restructure the contracts of defensive tackle Kenny Clark, cornerback Deron Bland, and tight end Jake Ferguson. That creates $19 million in cap space. So if they still want to acquire a player via trade, they now have the cap space to do so. Big weekend of college football coming up. It starts tonight for number 10, Oklahoma. They are going to play host to UTEP. And then coming up on Saturday, Oklahoma State and Tulsa will match up against each other, with Tulsa hosting the Cowboys.
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3: This is a Fox News alert. I'm Lillian Wu. The jury hopelessly deadlocked after 7 days in the Lindsey Clancy trial, and the judge saying he'll declare a mistrial, but first giving the defense a chance to object.
4: Clancy's attorney, Kevin Reddington, and so he filed his appeal. We just found out that that appeal has been filed to the Supreme Judicial Court. That is Massachusetts' highest court. We don't know what the jury does or does not know about what is happening during this process.
3: That's Fox's Brian Yenis. The court is in recess until 2 p.m. Eastern. Again, the judge in the Lindsey Clancy trial saying he's going to declare a mistrial, then suddenly changing course and giving her defense attorney 1 hour to appeal. I'm Lillian Wu, and this is a Fox News alert.
5: News from the Radio Oklahoma News Network. I'm David McCollum. The city of Yukon has completed repairs to its water system and restored water pressure, though a boil order remains in place. Residents are asked to conserve water through Sunday evening. DEQ recommends residents continue to boil water for 72 hours following completed repairs. Governor Stitt is urging swift action by the USDA on behalf of local meat processors. State Capitol correspondent Trey Davis reports.
6: It can be a challenge for local meat packers to compete against the processing cartel of four companies that pack 85% of the nation's beef. The governor is asking U.S. Ag Secretary Brooke Rollins to work with State Ag Secretary Blaine Arthur for an expedited pathway to obtain interstate market access, including through the Talmadge-Aiken Cooperative Inspection Program and the Cooperative Interstate Shipment Program. The governor is also urging Congress to consider reforms through the 2027 Farm Bill.
5: More on these stories at RadioOklahomaNews.com. For the Radio Oklahoma News Network, I'm David McCollum.
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2: Hot and humid through the rest of our Friday with the heat advisory in effect until 7 p.m. It may feel as hot as 105 or even slightly above that in this window of time. Overnight dropping back to the 70s, and it's a hot and humid Labor Day weekend with highs daily right around 100 and a heat index still topping above 105. In the 2 News Weather Center, I'm meteorologist Mike Grogan.
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0: Philly Country, 96.3, 1350 AM, 93.3 in Fort Gibson. Love that. Always have. Great Charlie Pride right there. All right, Daryl Singletary on the other side, John Denver. Bellamy's coming up and Mel Tillis in minutes.
1: All right, boys.
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2: Hot and humid through the rest of our Friday with the heat advisory in effect until 7 p.m. It may feel as hot as 105 or even slightly above that in this window of time. Overnight dropping back to the 70s, and it's a hot and humid Labor Day weekend with highs daily right around 100 and a heat index still topping above 105. In the 2 News Weather Center, I'm meteorologist Mike Grogan.
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perfect country and western song. I wrote him back a letter and I told him it was not the perfect country and western song because he hadn't said anything at all about mama, or trains, or trucks, or prison, or getting drunk. Well, he sat down and wrote another verse to the song and he sent it to me, and after reading it, I realized that my friend had written the perfect country and western song, and I felt obliged to include it on this album. The last verse goes like this here.

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If you haven't tuned in, try it. 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
1: This is a Fox News alert. I'm Lisa Brady. A mistrial just declared at the Lindsey Clancy murder trial after the Massachusetts Supreme Court denied an emergency appeal from defense attorney Kevin Reddington, who then made a last-ditch argument for a hearing in the Clancy courtroom.
2: We have a juror who has, according to the foreperson, is the only person who is basically holding out, so to speak, and unfortunately they're not holding out based on a good faith issue with the facts or with the law, but they're holding out as a result that even though they have agreed and expressed doubt, they are refusing to apply the law as you've given it.
1: Judge William Sullivan rejecting that request for a hearing, declaring a mistrial, and discharging the jury, which sent a note this morning telling the judge they could not reach a unanimous decision. Clancy used an insanity defense in the killing of her three children, the youngest, just 8 months old. This is a Fox News alert.
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6: News from the Radio Oklahoma News Network. I'm David McCollum. The city of Yukon has completed repairs to its water system and restored water pressure, though a boil order remains in place. Residents are asked to conserve water through Sunday evening. DEQ recommends residents continue to boil water for 72 hours following completed repairs. Governor Stitt is urging swift action by the USDA on behalf of local meat processors. State Capitol correspondent Trey Davis reports.
7: It can be a challenge for local meat packers to compete against the processing cartel of four companies that pack 85% of the nation's beef. The governor is asking U.S. Ag Secretary Brooke Rollins to work with State Ag Secretary Blaine Arthur for an expedited pathway to obtain interstate market access, including through the Talmadge-Aiken Cooperative Inspection Program and the Cooperative Interstate Shipment Program. Governor is also urging Congress to consider reforms through the 2027 Farm Bill.
6: 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For the Radio Oklahoma News Network, I'm David McCollum.
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It's the afternoon drive. Jason Mathis with you on the Friday edition. And Football Friday, that is coming up. We're going to tell you all about the games today. Right now, it's the Bellamy Brothers, and Too Much Is Not Enough on the afternoon drive on Billy Country.

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0: mixing up another set of all your favorites on Billy Country, 96.3 FM, AM 1350 KTLQ in Tahlequah, 93.3 FM in Fort Gibson. That's Little Texas. I'd rather miss you, and I'd rather miss this heat, because it is going to be hot. Heat advisory in effect today until 7 o'clock. Heat index values as high as 104, and then for your Saturday, heat index values as high as 107, 102 on Sunday, and the high for Labor Day, 102 degrees. So heat index value is going to be bumping up there about 107 to 109 probably. So whatever you do, find some shade, find a cool spot to be. Your 2 News weather forecast coming up next, brought to you by Keys Lawn and Garden, and some Charlie Pride on the way with Roll On Mississippi on the afternoon drive on Billy Country.
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3: Seasonably hot and humid for our Thursday afternoon with highs today in the mid-90s, a feel-like temperature close to 100 with a few passing clouds. Mostly dry tonight and down to the upper 60s for lows. A refreshing start to that Friday, giving way to highs back in the mid-90s with lower humidity and a light easterly breeze. In the 2 News Weather Center, I'm certified meteorologist Mike Grogan.
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0: 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That's Whisperin' Bill Anderson, and sometimes high school football, it is upon us, and it is happening tonight. It's going to be hot games, I will tell you that much. Coming up today, Keyes Cougars, they are at Keyes. They're taking on Pecola, 7 o'clock kickoff. You can find that game over on Lakes Country 102.1. And the Tahlequah Tigers, they are at home tonight at welcoming Poto at 7 o'clock, and that game is going to be on lakescountry1021.com. Sequoia Indians taking on Prairie Grove at home, 7 o'clock kickoff, and that is right here on Billy Country tonight, which means about 6:45 we'll have the pregame show, so I'll check out of here just a little bit early. And over on Okie Country 101.7 KTFX, it's the Muskogee Roughers taking on McAllister, and that is a home game for Muskogee, 7 o'clock tonight, so lots and lots of high school football action. Whatever you're doing, drink plenty of water, because man, when you pack that many people into a stadium and you add the heat, and it is just not fun for anybody. Don't go anywhere. We're going to take a break. 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

0: 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That's George Strait, famous last words of a fool. 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
7: Seasonably hot and humid for our Thursday afternoon with highs today in the mid-90s, a feel-like temperature close to 100 with a few passing clouds. Mostly dry tonight and down to the upper 60s for lows, a refreshing start to that Friday, giving way to highs back in the mid-90s with lower humidity and a light easterly breeze. In the two news weather center, I'm certified meteorologist Mike Grogan.
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1: This is a Fox News alert. I'm Carmen Roberts. Judge William Sullivan just announcing.
2: At this point, I'm going to declare that the jury is deadlocked, and I'm going to declare a mistrial.
1: Making that announcement in the Lindsey Clancy murder trial after jurors told him they were hopelessly deadlocked over whether she was criminally responsible for killing her three children.
2: And I just kind of wanted to let you know I understood how hard everybody worked in this case. I understood that you all gave everything you could, and probably more than you thought you could.
1: And that mistrial was on hold for a short time today as Clancy's attorney Kevin Reddington filed an appeal with the Massachusetts Supreme Court. And ICE agent Christian Castro pleads not guilty to lying about a shooting and is ordered released on bond from federal custody. 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
6: News of the Radio Oklahoma News Network. I'm Ken Johnson. Voters across the state head to the polls to vote on special elections. Radio Oklahoma's Ann Roberts has details.
7: In Tulsa, voters have a $609 million school bond on the ballot today. The funds would pay for safety improvements, transportation upgrades, student and staff technology, and learning opportunities and career development. In Norman, voters will decide on a change in the city charter that would move the start date of officials, and another question would raise the hotel tax from 8 to 10%.
6: For the second time, some residents in Coweta are calling for the city manager to be fired. For several months, residents have expressed their objection to a data center project in Coweta and feel the city manager, Julie Castine, is to blame for secrecy surrounding the project's plans. Finally, a natural gas explosion in Custer County, just north of the town of Butler, injures one person. An investigation is underway. Radio Oklahoma News Network, I'm Ken Johnson.
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Happy Friday to you. Labor Day weekend getting underway. And speaking of Labor Day weekend, if you've got business to do in town today, be sure to call ahead because, hey, lots of people, they are taking a four-day holiday. Here's Alabama, Feels So Right on the Afternoon Drive on Billy Country.

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said it too many times before. I said I'd never say it again. I guess I shouldn't say anything at all, since you're supposed to belong to him. But I just can't let you go without telling you just how much I love you.

guess that's about all I gotta say. So I'm just gonna take my bags and I'm gonna walk. I know those bright lights are calling, honey. Big fine cars with fancy colors. But if you ever want somebody to just love you, and someday you just may, just give me a call. You know where I am.

My name is Jess French, pastor of Elder and Baptist Church, and I listen to Doug York Gospel on Sunday from 1 p.m. to 3 p.m., and I enjoy it very much. If you haven't tuned in, try it. I believe you would enjoy it also on Billy Country 96.3 FM.

0: That's Alan Jackson on the Afternoon Drive on Billy Country, 96.3 FM, AM 1350 KTLQ in Tahlequah, 93.3 FM in Fort Gibson. Love's got a hold on you. Hey, Jason Mathis hanging out with you right up until 7 o'clock tonight, and we're finally getting some details on the previously announced new project from Randy Travis, and you're probably not ready for this. The album Same Old Way, coming out November 3rd, features 12 songs from Randy's vault of unreleased music that has been remixed and remastered by longtime producer Kyle Lenning with Randy's supervision. The country icon says, when life throws you a curveball, swing for the fences the same old way and hope you knock it out of the park. Team Travis helped them run the bases on this one, and it feels like a home run. It's a joy and a blessing to be able to bring new music to his listeners. Fish On, I Don't Care, and the title track have been released to streaming, and you can pre-order Same Old Way now. So Randy Travis, new music coming out for the Labor Day holiday. Don't go anywhere. We're going to take a break. 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
3: Seasonably hot and humid for our Thursday afternoon with highs today in the mid-90s, a feel-like temperature close to 100 with a few passing clouds. Mostly dry tonight and down to the upper 60s for lows. A refreshing start to that Friday, giving way to highs back in the mid-90s with lower humidity and a light easterly breeze. In the 2 News Weather Center, I'm certified meteorologist Mike Grogan.
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0: 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Hey, just a week away from the 46th Annual Bluegrass and Chili Festival. Free live music, including Ricky Skaggs and Kentucky Thunder. Rhonda Vincent's going to be there. There's going to be a classic car show, a kitty corral, junior showcase, a festival market, food trucks, and so much more. So be sure to put that on your calendars. Coming up September 11th and 12th, the Bluegrass and Chili Festival, the 46th annual, coming back to Tahlequah. Don't go anywhere. After the break, it's Garth and American Honky Tonk Bar Association on the Afternoon Drive on Billy Country.
1: 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Starting April 6th, the John Hare Cultural Center and Kitua Museum proudly presents its first ever visual art exhibit, Kitua Storytelling Through Art. We're honoring the legacy of two remarkable Kitua tribal members, the late Ed Ratcliffe and artist Roger Loftus. 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We'll

0: Fort Gibson, and 1350 KTOQ in Tahlequah. I'd love it if you join me. I think you'll like what you hear. My name is Dave York. Please see me on Sunday.
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0: 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Stick around for your two news weather forecast coming up, brought to you by Infinity Roofing, and some Johnny Cash, the Marshall Tucker Band on the way as we get set for the 4 o'clock hour on the Afternoon Drive on Billy Country.
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3: Seasonably hot and humid for our Thursday afternoon with highs today in the mid-90s, a feel-like temperature close to 100 with a few passing clouds. Mostly dry tonight and down to the upper 60s for lows. A refreshing start to that Friday, giving way to highs back in the mid-90s with lower humidity and a light easterly breeze. In the 2 News Weather Center, I'm certified meteorologist Mike Grogan.
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The first day I got me a fuel pump, and the next day I got me an engine and a trunk. 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
6: Fox News, I'm Tom Graham. A Massachusetts judge declaring a mistrial in the Lindsay Clancy murder trial. Fox's Brian Yenis outside the Plymouth courthouse.
7: A jury of 9 women and 3 men deliberated for nearly 40 hours over the course of 6.5 days, and they came back deadlocked 3 times.
6: Clancy has admitted to killing her 3 young children. Her defense, though, argues she's not criminally responsible for strangling them to death because she suffered from postpartum psychosis. Attorney Kevin Reddington offering his praise following the mistrial.
8: I'm representing a woman who is a fantastic, wonderful individual. This woman is so brave.
6: He says he is ready to retry the case and blamed one individual juror for the mistrial. America is listening to Fox News.
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11: News from the Radio Oklahoma News Network, I'm David McCollum. Dozens of rural Northeast Oklahoma residents gathered in Welch Thursday to learn more about the Northeast Oklahoma Transmission Enhancement Project. Jason Bryan says the 135-foot-tall electrical poles and 100-mile-long line would cross a mile of his property.
12: We have aviation operations there as well, which will negatively affect, and as well as cattle.
11: OK Transco is constructing the line and says it was mandated by the Southwest Power Pool. Public comments may be filed at the Oklahoma Corporation Commission. If you can't make it to Norman for the game tonight, OU against UTEP begins at 7 p.m. on the SEC Network. The game is also streamed on ESPN for fans with access through a participating television provider. 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For the Radio Oklahoma News Network, I'm David McCollum.
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0: With the news flash, I'm Trey Westerberg, Billy Country 96.3 and 1350. This update brought to you by Progressive. The FBI is investigating a report that more than 153 million U.S. and Canadian driver's licenses may have been exposed on the dark web. Cybersecurity journalist Brian Krebs says some records appear linked to businesses using IDscan.net, an identity verification company. The FBI confirmed it is investigating an apparent breach involving the company. Oklahoma Attorney General Gettner Drummond's lawsuit over a proposed aluminum smelter will remain in state court. A federal judge ordered the case sent back to Rogers County District Court, finding no substantial federal question. Drummond says the lawsuit seeks to protect residents, livestock, and natural resources from the proposed facility. New work requirements for Oklahomans on Sooner Care will take effect January 1st. The requirements stem from a new federal policy, and thousands of members have received warning letters. The Oklahoma Health Care Authority says the changes will begin in 2027. With the news flash, I'm Trey Westerberg, Billy Country 96.3 and 1350.
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That is Sonny James. I'll never find another you. Hey, Jason Mathis hanging out with you right up until 7 o'clock tonight. Thanks so much for letting me tag along with you on your Friday. Football Friday coming up, but heat advisory, that's in effect until 7 o'clock tonight. So about kickoff time, that is when the heat advisory is going to taper off, but it's still going to be hot. Here's Randy Travis taking you back to 1982 on Billy Country.

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0: 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That's Wynonna Judd. She is his only need. Happy Friday to you, and Labor Day weekend is upon us. And for a lot of folks, it's the last outing of the summer. So is that you, or is it you're just going to extend the summer as long as the hot weather continues? I mean, rodeo season's starting to wind down for a lot of folks, and a lot of concert series winding down for the summer. But don't forget about those fall concerts coming up. Your 2 News weather forecast coming up next, brought to you by Keys Lawn and Garden. And some Loretta Lynn on the way, headed to Fifth City on the afternoon drive on Billy Country.
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3: Heading into the holiday weekend, it will be hot. Stay cool, stay hydrated. High temperatures right around 100 for Saturday and low 100s on Sunday. There is a chance we could get a stray shower or storm, so if you're out at the pool or area lakes, just keep an eye to the sky. Still low 100s on Labor Day. In the 2 News Weather Center, I'm Chief Meteorologist Michael Sager.
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2: 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Well, fans of the Gatlin Brothers, you'll want to lock in tickets for their upcoming tour because it will be their last. Larry, Steve, and Rudy have announced they'll celebrate 70 years of touring and making music with their farewell tour starting September 8th. Larry said, "Dear friends, after much thought and prayer, we've decided it's time to hit the turn signal, check the rearview mirror, pump the brakes, move over into the right lane, and look for the off-ramp. There's no hard date for all of this, but we're thinking May-ish of 28. In the meantime, we'll be all over America to play and sing our songs for you wonderful people who have supported us for 71 years. Keep the faith. Dates are currently listed through March of 27, but you can keep up with any changes and get details and ticket information on the Gatlin Brothers website." So the Gatlin Brothers, they are finally stepping down. Don't go anywhere. We're going to take a break. When we come back, it's Leanne Rimes and How Do I Live on the Afternoon Drive on Billy Country.
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0: 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I've always been crazy as we head to the 5 o'clock hour on the afternoon drive on Billy Country.
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3: Heading into the holiday weekend, it will be hot. Stay cool, stay hydrated. High temperatures right around 100 for Saturday and low 100s on Sunday. There is a chance we could get a stray shower or storm, so if you're out at the pool or area lakes, just keep an eye to the sky. Still low 100s on Labor Day. In the 2 News Weather Center, I'm Chief Meteorologist Michael Sager.
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1: Fox News, I'm Tom Rigotti. The judge declares a mistrial in the Lindsey Clancy murder trial as the Plymouth, Massachusetts jury was deadlocked over whether Clancy was criminally responsible for murdering her three young children. Defense attorney Kevin Reddington slammed one holdout juror, saying he refused to follow the law on reasonable doubt.
2: You could see how defeated they were sitting there. And I got a funny feeling that they would have gone on for another week if they had to. So I hope that guy can sleep well at night.
1: The defense claimed Clancy had postpartum psychosis. The state can retry Clancy. Americans continue to pay more at the pump as the holiday weekend begins. Fox's Jeff Manasseh.
3: The national average for diesel climbing to $5.85 a gallon. The average for regular unleaded, $4.14 per gallon.
1: The war with Iran continues to disrupt global energy markets. 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
4: News on the Radio Oklahoma News Network. I'm Trey Davis. OG&E goes before the State Corporation Commission Tuesday morning for possible approval of its electric service agreements with Google. The utility says the long-term agreements include a cost shift creating residential customer benefits of $1.83 per month by next year and up to $6.84 per month by 2036. The U.S. District Court for the Northern District of Oklahoma agrees with the State Attorney General and sends the Inola Smelter lawsuit back to Rogers County District Court. Drummond says the case deals with state laws and should be handled by a state court. The White House was requesting the federal court to dismiss the suit. Osage Principal Chief Joe Tillman is the subject of a special counsel investigation. The Osage Nation Congress authorized the $50,000 expense to look into three allegations. Tillman could be removed if the allegations are substantiated. For more news, visit RadioOklahomaNews.com. I'm Trey Davis on the Radio Oklahoma News Network.
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9: 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This update brought to you by KFC. Oklahoma Attorney General Gettner Drummond's lawsuit over a proposed aluminum smelter will remain in state court. A federal judge ordered the case sent back to Rogers County District Court, finding no substantial federal question. Drummond says the lawsuit seeks to protect residents, livestock, and natural resources from the proposed facility. New work requirements for Oklahomans on Sooner Care will take effect January 1st. The requirements stem from a new federal policy, and thousands of members have received warning letters. The Oklahoma Health Care Authority says the changes will begin in 2027. The FBI is investigating a report that more than 153 million U.S. and Canadian driver's licenses may have been exposed on the dark web. Cybersecurity journalist Brian Krebs says some records appear linked to businesses using idscan.net, an identity verification company. The FBI confirmed it is investigating an apparent breach involving the company. With the News Flash, I'm Trey Westerberg, Billy Country 96.3 and 1350.
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It is the 5 o'clock hour, time for you to lock up, pack up, go home, and get your Labor Day weekend started off right. I'm Jason Mathis. Thanks for letting me tag along with you and drive you home. Here's George Jones, still doing time.

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0: Wrapping up another set of all your favorites on Billy Country with Carrie Underwood and Dirty Laundry. Hey, it is the afternoon drive. Thanks so much for tagging along with me. And Vince Gill, he's celebrating 35 years. That's right. He is 35 years as a Grand Ole Opry member, and Vince Gill, he has put him to work. He will mark the milestone, two shows at the Opry, October 17th. He'll get a little help from his wife, Amy Grant, as well as Patty Loveless, Wendy Moten, Ricky Skaggs, and more. Showtime and information, that is on the Opry website, and it's hard to believe Vince Gill been around 35 years. Don't go anywhere. Your 2 News weather forecast coming up next, brought to you by Mark Hodson State Farm, and some Mel Tillis on the way. I believe in you on the afternoon drive on Billy Country.
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6: Heading into the holiday weekend, it will be hot. Stay cool, stay hydrated. High temperatures right around 100 for Saturday and low 100s on Sunday. There is a chance we could get a stray shower or storm, so if you're out at the pool or area lakes, just keep an eye to the sky. Still low 100s on Labor Day. In the 2 News Weather Center, I'm Chief Meteorologist Michael Sager.
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0: 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Mamas, don't let your babies grow up to be cowboys. Hey, it's the Afternoon Drive. Jason Mathis with you right up until 7 o'clock tonight, and I am so glad that you let me be the soundtrack to drive you home. The Oak Ridge Boys are set to release a new album of some of their favorite songs October 30th. Buried Treasure, a 10-song collection of classics like Bridge Over Troubled Water, Stardust, and You Are So Beautiful, along with the title track as well. So that is coming out. It's going to be a big time. Be sure to check that one out for the Oak Ridge Boys. We're going to take a break. When we come back, Pam Tillis and Maybe It Was Memphis on the Afternoon Drive on Billy Country.
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3: Heading into the holiday weekend, it will be hot. Stay cool, stay hydrated. High temperatures right around 100 for Saturday and low 100s on Sunday. There is a chance we could get a stray shower or storm here. If you're out at the pool or area lakes, just keep an eye to the sky. Still low 100s on Labor Day. In the 2 News Weather Center, I'm Chief Meteorologist Michael Sager.
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3: Fox News, I'm Tom Graham. A mistrial declared in the Lindsay Clancy murder trial. She's the Massachusetts mom who admitted to killing her three children. However, defense attorney Kevin Reddington argued she was not criminally responsible because she suffered from postpartum psychosis at the time.
4: She grieves the loss of those three children, Cora, Dawson, and Callan.
3: Now, the jury was unable to reach a verdict. Prosecutors will decide whether to retry the case. A California podcaster and LGBTQ activist has been arrested. He's accused of threatening President Trump.
5: Federal investigators say this anti-Trump activist called the White House Correspondents' Dinner shooter a hero and used his social media platforms to make repeated calls for President Trump to be killed.
3: Fox's Matt Finn in California. 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
6: News on the Radio Oklahoma News Network, I'm Trey Davis. A fan ventilator and dedicated outdoor air systems manufacturer is expanding its footprint in Green Country. The Green Heck Group announced it has acquired the former Macy's distribution facility in Owosso as part of its major Oklahoma operations expansion. The company says its $300 million capital investment at the 1.3 million square foot facility will add another 700 jobs to its 900 jobs at a nearby plant. Five people are under arrest in Pittsburgh County for stealing boats and other property. Dakota Barnes, Sierra Hayslip, Dustin Barnes, Roy Sanders Jr., and Dakota Tinsley are accused of stealing about $900,000 in boats and other property. The investigation is ongoing. 20-year-old LaRon Deshaun Thomas Jr. of Shawnee is sentenced to 3 years in a federal pen for possessing stolen firearms. I'm Trey Davis on the Radio Oklahoma News Network.
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May the bird of paradise fly up your nose. That's little Jimmy Dickens on the afternoon drive on Billy Country, 96.3 FM, AM 1350 KTLQ in Tahlequah, 93.3 FM in Fort Gibson. Don't forget, coming up tonight, Sequoia Indians taking on Prairie Grove at Prairie Grove, 7 o'clock kickoff. So less than an hour away from now, we are going to have high school football right here on Billy Country. Here's Shenandoah, Two Dozen Roses on the afternoon drive.

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0: dropping the curtain on another set of all your favorites on Billy Country. Just another day in paradise. That is Phil Vassar. Hey, it's the afternoon drive. Jason Mathis with you. And why not do a little celebrating on your Friday? Today, National Lazy Moms Day. It's also National College Colors Day, Wildlife Day, Macadamia Nut Day, and Chianti Day. It's a good day for that glass of Italian red with or without the beans. That is your choice. Hey, don't go anywhere. We're going to check out your two news weather forecast coming up next. 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
3: Heading into the holiday weekend, it will be hot. Stay cool, stay hydrated. High temperatures right around 100 for Saturday and low 100s on Sunday. There is a chance we could get a stray shower or storm, so if you're out at the pool or area lakes, just keep an eye to the sky. Still low 100s on Labor Day. In the 2 News Weather Center, I'm Chief Meteorologist Michael Sager.
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0: always come back to hurting me. 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Jason Mathis hanging out with you. And we are just a little bit away from high school football, so be sure to stay tuned for that. It is going to be a good one. We are proud to bring you Friday Night Lights right here on Billy Country. Don't go anywhere. Little Big Town coming up on the afternoon drive on Billy Country.
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That is George and Tammy, and we're going to hold on. Well, it is time for me to get out of here on your Friday. We'll get together again on Monday for the Labor Day edition of the Afternoon Drive. Until then, remember, if you see somebody without a smile, give them a little bit of yours and make your days legendary. Right now, we're going to keep the hits rolling with the Judds, Young Love, Strong Love on the Afternoon Drive on Billy Country. Have a great rest of your Friday and a great Labor Day weekend. 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

0: This is our first week zero start, and it was successful last week for the Indians.
1: Yeah, that's right, Brian. Week zero, not really too familiar for the Indians, as week zero, it also means that we have a bye week for the first time in, like, it seems like ever. So week zero, it's more of a new common thing. And the Indians, they got off on the right foot, defeating Pawnee. What was the final score? I believe it was 56-24.
2: 24.
1: There we go.
2: That's right.
1: All righty. And we return to Prairie Grove, Arkansas. This is a familiar matchup for us, as we have played them each of the past 2 years. And we are back at their house. And this one is going to be a chance for redemption, as we lost big time to them at their place 2 years ago.
2: And so the Tigers won the opening toss and elected to defer, giving the choice to the Indians visiting, and they elected to receive the ball. So the Indians will receive the kickoff to start the game. We're almost to 7 o'clock, getting ready to get underway. Nice, warm, early September evening. Just about the same kind of heat and humidity as we had in Pawnee last week, but the temperature should be dropping down a little bit once the sun goes down. Prairie Grove losers in their first endeavor last week. Indians coming out successfully, an overmatched Black Bear team in Pawnee. And the home team not yet to come out to the crowd. Good visiting crowd on hand in Arkansas for Sequoia. And here come the Tigers out on the field. Prairie Grove, just about an hour's drive from Tahlequah. A bit shorter of a trip this week from last week. We'll see what they come out. Last week, the Indians, who were pretty content, keep things on the ground. For most of it, there wasn't any reason to throw for a while. Relied on a lot of explosive plays. Fumble recoveries, had some big turnovers, big plays. And the defense kind of bent a little bit for the first couple of quarters, but then just shut the Black Bears down completely in the second half.
1: This one's going to be a bit of a different matchup, Brian. Of course, Prairie Grove, they're in Arkansas 4A, pretty big school, and this one's going to test them early on in the season, looking to get their shot at redemption, as we defeated them last year, and they went on to make the playoffs, and they were a pretty good team. So, Brian, this is going to be a good matchup, and I'm really looking forward to it.
2: A good test also for both teams. So, getting ready to kick off, we have number 54, Rigo Gutierrez, a sophomore. Good-sized young man. And that's a low kick. Back. That's going to be Chasen Duncan getting past the 42-yard line. He fielded that just short of the 20, so 22-yard return. Nice return there by Chasen.
1: And I don't imagine we'll be seeing wanting to see Prairie Grove wanting to kick it off to Chasen Duncan, giving him all that open space. He's easily one of the most electric playmakers that the Indians have. So they got lucky right there, but the lucky part of it is the Indians are still on their own 41-yard line. I mean, that's still a good return.
2: So Creighton Sapp starting off the game for the Indians at quarterback. He's got Ridge Black Bear. And he's going to a little shovel pass into Ridge. Ridge loses his footing and goes down on his own, but not after he picks up eight. Had a first down, had he kept his feet, might have had just a substantial gain, but a pretty good pickup as it was. Second and two now for the visiting Indians.
1: For all of our audio listeners right there, the Turf Monster got him. He had some open space, and now the Indians set up on second down.
2: Alvin Toey comes out wide right. And that's number one, Hudson Hendricks. I'm trying to, Sapp looking for Towie. overthrew him just a little bit. Good coverage on the part of the Tigers. Had him doubled up.